0: National News.
1: From the Sky News Centre at 1, we're told a watchdog investigation into how police responded to a university student's murder in Southampton will be published within 3 months. Henry Novak was handcuffed as he lay dying from stab wounds in December after a court heard his killer falsely accused him of racism. One officer involved has resigned. South West Water has been fined almost £2 million for drinking supply failures in Devon. Inspectors found a parasite from animal faeces on farmland got into the system in May 2024. It's been revealed ex-SNP chief executive Peter Morrell used fake invoices and falsified expenses to misuse £400,000 of party money. A court heard some of the cash went on a motorhome, £2,000 worth of umbrellas and a Dyson hairdryer. Psychologist Dr. Jane Halsall thinks the items could have been absorbed by his salary.
2: People often, if they're embezzling, it's about the financial reward. But for him, he had the money to purchase these things. So for me, it's actually about thrill-seeking behaviour. It's about the dopamine hit.
1: He'll be sentenced later this month. The president of Ukraine is warning a fresh attack from Russia is possible tonight. Ukrainian officials say 22 people have been killed in drone and missile strikes from Moscow yesterday. They say an 8-year-old boy and his mum were found in the ruins of a 4-storey building in Dnipro, with Kiev also hit. Volodymyr Zelensky has renewed his appeal to Western allies.
3: We need results from every country that can help us. The intelligence warning regarding Russian strikes remain in effect. Our defenders of the sky are ready 24/7.
1: In sport, Lewis Kumar scored his first goal for Wales as they drew 1-1 with Ghana in their friendly in Cardiff. The Liverpool youngster headed the equaliser late into stoppage time. And it's reported a verbal agreement between Liverpool and Andoni Iraola has been reached for him to become their new head coach. He's expected to replace the sacked Arne Slot at Anfield. That's the latest. I'm Laura Safe.
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0: Broadcasting from the tippy top of the Flower Mound, deep in the heart of Northern Ireland, this is Wild Country, part of the iMedia Broadcasting Group. 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
1: From the Sky News Centre at 2, we're told a watchdog investigation into how police responded to a university student's murder in Southampton will be published within 3 months. Henry Novak was handcuffed as he lay dying from stab wounds in December. After a court heard, his killer falsely accused him of racism. Body cam footage of that has angered both the Conservative and Reform UK leaders. Prime Minister Keir Starmer said he felt sick watching it.
2: It is really important to acknowledge, therefore, that our search questions. I do think included in that will have to be this question of how accusations of racism informed or fed into the decision making.
1: The Home Secretary's condemned clashes between protesters and police in Southampton last night. South West Water has been fined almost £2 million for drinking supply failures in Devon. Inspectors found a parasite from animal faeces on farmland got into the system in May 2024. Almost 400 customers reported feeling unwell, leaving many other Brixham residents at the time feeling concerned.
3: Personally, I've had sort of stomach cramps for just over a week.
4: So many elderly people, and there's a hell of a lot of people being taken ill with it.
5: My wife has been drinking water to keep hydrated, because she's diabetic. We're in a dreadful state.
1: The company insists it's brought in additional safeguards. A court's heard Peter Morrell's spending spree with money he stole from the SNP went on luxury items, everyday essentials and a motorhome. The party's former chief executive embezzled £400,000. A British couple jailed on spying charges in Iran have lost an appeal against their convictions. Craig and Lindsay Foreman were detained on a round-the-world motorbike trip in January 2025. Sport, and it's reported Liverpool have reached a verbal agreement with Andoni Iraola to become their new head coach. He's set to replace Arne Slot. And Wales drew 1-1 with Ghana in their friendly. Lewis Kumas got the goal for the hosts in injury time. That's the latest. I'm Laura Safe.
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Food. This is Wild Country. W-I-L-D. 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

0: Broadcasting from the tippy top of the Flower Mound, deep in the heart of Northern Ireland, this is Wild Country, part of the iMedia Broadcasting Group. 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
1: From the Sky News Centre at 3, police officers have reportedly been hit with missiles in a protest close to where a student was stabbed to death in Southampton. Henry Novak was handcuffed last December when his killer falsely accused him of racism. Reform UK leader Nigel Farage claims it's evidence of two-tier culture. Last night, Zia Yusuf wouldn't say whether Mr. Farage had spoken to the victim's family.
2: I haven't been, and I'm not going to comment on Nigel's confidential and private conversations. I don't think that that is appropriate, but my convictions around this issue and Nigel's convictions around this issue are around ensuring that we have one law for everybody.
1: The Environment Secretary says the government's planning reforms to the water sector. South West Water was fined almost £2 million yesterday for supplies that were unfit for human consumption in May 2024. An organisation's warning that large numbers of people could be at risk of a retirement cliff edge fall in income when they stop work. Pensions UK's calculated a minimum lifestyle for retired people costs around £13,900 for a one-person household. Zoe Alexander from the organisation has this advice.
3: Wake up now, have a look at the retirement living standards and just think about what you want and what you need and whether you can put that bit more in, because of course over time, compound interest will do its job and will make a lot of the contributions that you put in alongside tax relief.
1: There are calls for repeat and excessive speeders to have technology fitted to their vehicles to stop them reoffending. The RAC has found more than 4,000 motorists have 12 or more penalty points for speeding offences and are still behind the wheel. A dolphin, fox and an owl are among animals that could appear on banknotes. Bank of England wants people to give their views on a selection of wildlife native to the UK that'll feature in the next batch. In sport, it's reported Liverpool have reached a verbal agreement with Andoni Iraola to become their new head coach. He's set to replace Arne Slot. That's the latest. I'm Laura Safe.
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W-I-L-T. This is where country music comes to play between Belfast and Dublin. 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
1: From the Sky News Centre at 4, Sir Keir Starmer says Nigel Farage is wrong to say the reaction to the murder of 18-year-old Henry Novak should be one of rage. Hundreds of people joined a protest which turned violent in Southampton last night. The student was handcuffed, having been wrongly accused by his killer of racism in December. Labour's Jen Craft is his MP.
2: I think there is a number of people that have seen what happened to Henry, and instead of taking a step back and thinking, look, I'm in a position of power, I'm in a position of privilege, and I should use that to make sure that his family can get the answers that they need, they have used it for their own political purposes.
1: The US says it's carried out strikes on an island near the Strait of Hormuz to intercept multiple Iranian ballistic missiles and drones. America's Central Command says missiles fired at Kuwait and Bahrain didn't make it there, but Iran says it launched attacks in response to US actions. Southwest Water insists it's brought in extra safeguards after being fined almost £2 million for drinking supply failures in Devon. Inspectors found a parasite from animal feces got into the system in 2024. UK surgeons have issued a warning over people travelling abroad for leg lengthening surgery to make themselves taller. Experts say NHS hospitals are seeing patients require complex follow-up treatments. Professor Frank Smith from the Royal College of Surgeons.
3: It can be undertaken on specialist units with success, but there are significant risks if the patient doesn't know about the procedure, the unit or the surgeon. And in this particular paper, it was evident that all of the patients had not had information.
1: The King, Queen and Princess of Wales have met researchers, clinicians and volunteers at an event for Cancer Research UK. It's marked 125 years since it became a charity. And it's reported Andoni Iraola has made a verbal agreement with Liverpool to become the side's new head coach. That's the latest. I'm Laura Safe.
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1: From the Sky News Centre at 5, police officers have reportedly been hit with missiles in a protest close to where a student was murdered in Southampton. Henry Novak was handcuffed after his killer falsely accused him of racism. Reform UK leader Nigel Farage claims it's evidence of two-tier culture. Zia Yousaf from the party wouldn't say whether Mr Farage had spoken with the victim's family.
2: I haven't been, and I'm not going to comment on Nigel's confidential and private conversations. I don't think that that is appropriate, but my convictions around this issue and Nigel's convictions around this issue are around ensuring that we have one law for everybody.
1: The number of women suffering third-degree tears during childbirth has increased by a quarter in 5 years. NHS data shows around one in 35 women who gave birth in England in the last year had one and usually required surgery. It happened to Megan, who says it's had lasting effects.
3: It can be really lonely and really traumatising, and just to have that humanity and somebody just ask if you're okay and what they can do for you next and explain what's happening to you at the time. Just to be treated like a human.
1: England's chief midwifery officer says new clinical standards are being introduced. The US says it's carried out strikes on an island near the Strait of Hormuz, claims they were intercepting multiple Iranian ballistic missiles being fired at Kuwait and Bahrain. An organisation's warning large numbers of people could be at risk of a cliff-edge fall in income when they retire. Pensions UK's calculated a minimum lifestyle for retired people costs nearly £14,000 for a one-person household. People in the UK are expected to spend around 4 years and 8 months over an average of a lifespan on their phones with no reason. That's according to a study by Virgin Media O2. And a dolphin, fox and an owl are among animals that could appear on banknotes. The Bank of England wants people to give their views on a selection of wildlife native to the UK. That's the latest. I'm Laura Safe.
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1: From the Sky News Centre at 6. Chairs, cans and flares have been thrown at police during a protest close to where a student was stabbed to death in Southampton. Henry Novak was handcuffed as he lay dying last December when his killer falsely accused him of racism. In body cam footage, the 18-year-old is heard saying, "I've been stabbed," to which an officer replies, "Don't think you have, mate." The police watchdog is investigating. Home Secretary Shabana Mahmood has accused demonstrators of hijacking this tragedy to stir up violence. Figures suggest a growing number of women are suffering injuries during childbirth. One in 35 new mums in England received third or fourth degree tears in the last year, with most needing surgery. The US military says it's launched self-defense strikes on Iran and shot down ballistic missiles and drones fired at ships and countries in the Gulf. Officials say they've intercepted attempted attacks on Bahrain and Kuwait. People in the UK are likely to spend more than 4.5 years of their lives unintentionally using their phones. A study by Virgin Media O2 is warning that could be impacting our sleep, focus and well-being. The US Special Presidential Envoy for Tourism says British football fans travelling to the World Cup shouldn't worry about social media checks. US border officials can assess the online activity of visitors entering the country, but Nick Adams insists those checks would only happen in exceptional circumstances.
2: I can assure British visitors, I can assure people all around the world that 99.9% of you that choose to travel to the United States of America as tourists will not have a problem. It'll be a seamless experience.
1: And a study claims doing 90 minutes to 2 hours of weights per week can cut the risk of an early death. And that's the latest from the Sky News Centre. I'm Tanya Snuggs.
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0: 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Sport.
6: Sir Kenny Dalglish has revealed he's undergoing treatment for cancer. The 75-year-old former Scotland great issued a statement after mistakenly posting on social media. Former club Liverpool, who he played and managed, have sent their support, best wishes and love. Meanwhile, Liverpool are thought to have opened official talks with former Bournemouth boss Andoni Iraola over becoming their new manager. Southampton owner Dragan Solak says he will not sack head coach Tonda Eckert, despite the club being thrown out of the Championship playoffs over Spygate. Eckert himself also spoke on the club's official social media platforms.
7: For everything that's happened, I do want to apologise and I hold my hand up, because as a head coach, I am responsible for everything that has happened in this. I am responsible for everything that has happened in my coaching staff.
6: And in tennis, Marta Kostyuk has reached her first major semi-final at the French Open, beating Alina Svitolina in 3 sets.
0: Wild Country. 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
2: weather. A mixture of sunshine and scattered showers across Northern Ireland this morning. It will feel cool at first, with temperatures gradually rising through the morning.

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4: From the iMedia News Centre. One of the two alleged victims in the Sir Geoffrey Donaldson trial, who has accused him of raping her when she was a child, has claimed he apologised to her at a meeting arranged at the Christian Centre a number of years ago. The woman, known as Complainant B, is the older of two alleged victims who accused the former DUP leader of sexual abuse. The jury in Sir Geoffrey's trial at Newry Crown Court has been watching our interview with police. 10 of the 18 sex abuse charges he denies relate to Complainant B, with the alleged offences committed between 1985 and 1991. The trial continues today. The police have warned of a concerned fraud attempt in which scammers pretend to be calling from the PSNI about a criminal investigation. The force said a person in South Belfast received a call from a number matching theirs of the PSNI switchboard. The caller told the victim they were linked to an investigation involving money transfers that required them to hand over information about their bank cards and purchase gift cards. The victim refused to share their details and blocked their number. The PSNI is appealing for any information or anybody to come forward if they receive a call of this type. Severely disabled people aged 16 and over will now be able to give consent to their care arrangements despite not having the capacity to do so, the Supreme Court has ruled. The judgment, which was triggered by a case brought by the Attorney General for Northern Ireland, will apply across the UK. The Northern Ireland Health Minister Mike Nesbitt has sought to change the code of practice on how people are deprived of their liberty if they lack the capacity to consent to care arrangements. Charities including Mencap, Mind and the National Autistic Society have warned that the ruling strips fundamental human right protections from potentially hundreds of thousands of severely disabled people. That's the latest from the iMedia News Centre.
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1: Welsh actor Owen Rhys-Davies, best known for his roles in Twin Peaks, The Return and The OA, has been remembered as a remarkable talent after his death at the age of 44. The news was shared by his family, who says Davies died suddenly, naturally and peacefully. He was best known for playing Agent Wilson in the reboot of the Twin Peaks, which aired in 2017. Next comedian Bobby Davro has urged men to get their prostates examined after revealing his cancer diagnosis. The impressionist and TV star says he cried with relief when he learned it was not terminal. He's encouraged men to get a PSA test, which is used to screen for prostate cancer. The newest season of Love Island has started. Maya Jama has given the first Love Island bombshells the secret task of dumping one boy and one girl from the villa for any reason they like. The reality dating show returned to screens yesterday with 12 eager singletons entering the villa.
0: Wild Country Entertainment News in a Minute.
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2: Sir Kenny Dalglish has revealed he's undergoing treatment for cancer. The 75-year-old former Scotland great issued a statement after mistakenly posting on social media. Former club Liverpool, who he played and managed, have sent their support, best wishes and love. Meanwhile, Liverpool are thought to have opened official talks with former Bournemouth boss Andoni Iraola over becoming their new manager. Southampton owner Dragan Solak says he will not sack head coach Tonda Eckert, despite the club being thrown out of the Championship playoffs over Spygate. Eckert himself also spoke on the club's official social media platforms.
3: For everything that's happened, I do want to apologise and I hold my hand up, because as a head coach, I am responsible for everything that has happened in this. I am responsible for everything that has happened in my coaching staff.
2: And in tennis, Marta Kostyuk has reached her third major semi-final at the French Open, beating Alina Svitolina in three sets.
1: Wild Country Sport.
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2: Welsh actor Owen Rhys Davies, best known for his roles in Twin Peaks, The Return and The OA, has been remembered as a remarkable talent after his death at the age of 44. The news was shared by his family, who says Davies died suddenly, naturally and peacefully. He was best known for playing Agent Wilson in the reboot of the Twin Peaks, which aired in 2017. Next comedian Bobby Davro has urged men to get their prostates examined after revealing his cancer diagnosis. The impressionist and TV star says he cried with relief when he learned it was not terminal. He's encouraged men to get a PSA test, which is used to screen for prostate cancer. The newest season of Love Island has started. Maya Jama has given the first Love Island bombshells the secret task of dumping one boy and one girl from the villa for any reason they like. The reality dating show returned to screens yesterday, with 12 eager singletons entering the villa.
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4: From the iMedia News Centre. One of the two alleged victims in the Sir Geoffrey Donaldson trial, who has accused him of raping her when she was a child, has claimed he apologised to her at a meeting arranged at the Christian Centre a number of years ago. The woman, known as Complainant B, is the older of two alleged victims who accused the former DUP leader of sexual abuse. The jury in Sir Geoffrey's trial at Newry Crown Court has been watching our interview with police. 10 of the 18 sex abuse charges he denies relate to Complainant B, with the alleged offences committed between 1985 and 1991. The trial continues today. The police have warned of a concerned fraud attempt in which scammers pretend to be calling from the PSNI about a criminal investigation. The Force said a person in South Belfast received a call from a number matching theirs of the PSNI switchboard. The caller told the victim they were linked to an investigation involving money transfers that required them to hand over information about their bank cards and purchase gift cards. The victim refused to share their details and blocked their number. The PSNI is appealing for any information or anybody to come forward if they receive a call of this type. Severely disabled people aged 16 and over will now be able to give consent to their care arrangements despite not having the capacity to do so, the Supreme Court has ruled. The judgment, which was triggered by a case brought by the Attorney General for Northern Ireland, will apply across the UK. The Northern Ireland Health Minister Mike Nesbitt has sought to change the code of practice on how people are deprived of their liberty if they lack the capacity to consent to care arrangements. Charities including Menkep, Mind and the National Autistic Society have warned that the ruling strips fundamental human right protections from potentially hundreds of thousands of severely disabled people. That's the latest from the iMedia News Centre.
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1: The government has launched a consultation on plans to end exploitative zero-hour contracts. They say it will help deliver reforms to benefit more than 18 million workers who face uncertainty over their weekly hours and earnings. The move follows evidence that some shifts are cancelled the night before or even when people are on their way to work. The UK's net zero economy now supports over a million workers, delivering £105 billion in economic value in 2025. The Confederation of British Industries say the number of jobs services that contribute towards cutting emissions is growing rapidly. It includes things like solar panel installers, renewable tech suppliers and clean energy company executives. And mortgage approvals reached their highest level for more than a year in April. That's according to Bank of England figures. The reports say the April total was above the monthly average of around 63,000 for the previous 6 months.
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1: From the Sky News Centre at 7. Protesters have pelted police with missiles in clashes close to where student Henry Novak was stabbed to death in Southampton in December. The 18-year-old was handcuffed as he lay dying after his attacker falsely claimed to have been racially abused. Reform UK leader Nigel Farage claims it's evidence of two-tier culture. The party's Home Affairs spokesperson Zia Youssef wouldn't say whether Mr. Farage had been in touch with the victim's family.
2: I haven't been, and I'm not going to comment on Nigel's confidential and private conversations. I don't think that that is appropriate. But my convictions around this issue and Nigel's convictions around this issue are around ensuring that we have one law for everybody.
1: Around one in 35 women who gave birth in England in the last year had a third or fourth degree tear, up by a quarter since 2021. Megan had one and says she did her own research on how to get better.
3: I wasn't told about how to recover from such surgery and a tear. It took up to 9 months to feel physically back to normal. I feel like I missed out on the newborn stage with my son because I was so sad, so traumatized and in so much pain.
1: The US says it's carried out self-defense strikes on an island near the Strait of Hormuz to intercept Iranian missiles and drones. But Iran says it launched attacks in response to US actions. There are calls for repeat and excessive speeders to have technology fitted to their vehicles to stop them reoffending. The RAC's found more than 4,000 drivers have 12 or more penalty points for speeding offences and are still behind the wheel. It's claimed people are unintentionally spending around 4 years and 8 months over an average of a lifespan on their phones. A study suggests that's affecting our sleep, focus and mental well-being. And Harry Kane says his waxwork figure at London's Madame Tussauds is like looking in the mirror. The England captain says his eyes are so realistic. That's the latest. I'm Tanya Snuggs.
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7: Sir Kenny Dalglish has revealed he's undergoing treatment for cancer. The 75-year-old former Scotland great issued a statement after mistakenly posting on social media. Former club Liverpool, who he played and managed, have sent their support, best wishes and love. Meanwhile, Liverpool are thought to have opened official talks with former Bournemouth boss Andoni Iraola over becoming their new manager. Southampton owner Dragan Solak says he will not sack head coach Tom Eckert, despite the club being thrown out of the Championship playoffs over Spygate. Eckert himself also spoke on the club's official social media platforms.
8: For everything that's happened, I do want to apologise and I hold my hand up because as a head coach, I am responsible for everything that has happened in this. I am responsible for everything that has happened in my coaching staff.
7: And in tennis, Marta Kostyuk has reached her first major semi-final at the French Open, beating Alina Svitolina in three sets.
0: Wild Country. Sport.
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3: weather. A mixture of sunshine and scattered showers across Northern Ireland this morning. It will feel cool at first, with temperatures gradually rising through the morning.

0: Hello, I'm Jerry Byrne. 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
4: From the iMedia News Centre. One of the two alleged victims in the Sir Geoffrey Donaldson trial, who has accused him of raping her when she was a child, has claimed he apologised to her at a meeting arranged at the Christian Centre a number of years ago. The woman, known as Complainant B, is the older of two alleged victims who accused the former DUP leader of sexual abuse. The jury in Sir Geoffrey's trial at Newry Crown Court has been watching our interview with police. 10 of the 18 sex abuse charges he denies relate to Complainant B, with the alleged offences committed between 1985 and 1991. The trial continues today. The police have warned of a concerned fraud attempt in which scammers pretend to be calling from the PSNI about a criminal investigation. The Force said a person in South Belfast received a call from a number matching theirs of the PSNI switchboard. The caller told the victim they were linked to an investigation involving money transfers that required them to hand over information about their bank cards and purchase gift cards. The victim refused to share their details and blocked their number. The PSNI is appealing for any information or anybody to come forward if they receive a call of this type. Severely disabled people aged 16 and over will now be able to give consent to their care arrangements despite not having the capacity to do so, the Supreme Court has ruled. The judgment, which was triggered by a case brought by the Attorney General for Northern Ireland, will apply across the UK. The Northern Ireland Health Minister Mike Nesbitt has sought to change the code of practice on how people are deprived of their liberty if they lack the capacity to consent to care arrangements. Charities including Mencap, Mind and the National Autistic Society have warned that the ruling strips fundamental human right protections from potentially hundreds of thousands of severely disabled people. That's the latest from the iMedia News Centre.
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1: Welsh actor Owen Rhys Davies, best known for his roles in Twin Peaks, The Return and The OA, has been remembered as a remarkable talent after his death at the age of 44. The news was shared by his family, who says Davies died suddenly, naturally and peacefully. He was best known for playing Agent Wilson in the reboot of the Twin Peaks, which aired in 2017. Next comedian Bobby Davro has urged men to get their prostates examined after revealing his cancer diagnosis. The impressionist and TV star says he cried with relief when he learned it was not terminal. He's encouraged men to get a PSA test, which is used to screen for prostate cancer. The newest season of Love Island has started. Maya Jama has given the first Love Island bombshells the secret task of dumping one boy and one girl from the villa for any reason they like. The reality dating show returned to screens yesterday with 12 eager singletons entering the villa.
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2: Sir Kenny Dalglish has revealed he's under

0: undergoing treatment for cancer. The 75-year-old former Scotland great issued a statement after mistakenly posting on social media. Former club Liverpool, who he played and managed, have sent their support, best wishes and love. Meanwhile, Liverpool are thought to have opened official talks with former Bournemouth boss Andoni Iraola over becoming their new manager. Southampton owner Dragan Solak says he will not sack head coach Tonda Eckert, despite the club being thrown out of the Championship playoffs over Spygate. Eckert himself also spoke on the club's official social media platforms.
1: For everything that's happened, I do want to apologise and I hold my hand up, because as a head coach, I am responsible for everything that has happened in this. I am responsible for everything that has happened in my coaching staff.
0: And in tennis, Marta Kostyuk has reached her first major semi-final at the French Open, beating Alina Svitolina in three sets.
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1: Welsh actor Owen Rhys Davies, best known for his roles in Twin Peaks, The Return and The OA, has been remembered as a remarkable talent after his death at the age of 44. The news was shared by his family, who says Davies died suddenly, naturally and peacefully. He was best known for playing Agent Wilson in the reboot of the Twin Peaks, which aired in 2017. Next comedian Bobby Davro has urged men to get their prostates examined after revealing his cancer diagnosis. The impressionist and TV star says he cried with relief when he learned it was not terminal. He's encouraged men to get a PSA test, which is used to screen for prostate cancer. The newest season of Love Island has started. Maya Jama has given the first Love Island bombshells the secret task of dumping one boy and one girl from the villa for any reason they like. The reality dating show returned to screens yesterday, with 12 eager singletons entering the villa.
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4: From the iMedia News Centre. One of the two alleged victims in the Sir Geoffrey Donaldson trial, who has accused him of raping her when she was a child, has claimed he apologised to her at a meeting arranged at the Christian Centre a number of years ago. The woman, known as Complainant B, is the older of two alleged victims who accused the former DUP leader of sexual abuse. The jury in Sir Geoffrey's trial at Newry Crown Court has been watching our interview with police. 10 of the 18 sex abuse charges he denies relate to Complainant B, with the alleged offences committed between 1985 and 1991. The trial continues today. The police have warned of a concerned fraud attempt in which scammers pretend to be calling from the PSNI about a criminal investigation. The Force said a person in South Belfast received a call from a number matching theirs of the PSNI switchboard. The caller told the victim they were linked to an investigation involving money transfers that required them to hand over information about their bank cards and purchase gift cards. The victim refused to share their details and blocked their number. The PSNI is appealing for any information or anybody to come forward if they receive a call of this type. Severely disabled people aged 16 and over will now be able to give consent to their care arrangements despite not having the capacity to do so, the Supreme Court has ruled. The judgment, which was triggered by a case brought by the Attorney General for Northern Ireland, will apply across the UK. The Northern Ireland Health Minister Mike Nesbitt has sought to change the code of practice on how people are deprived of their liberty if they lack the capacity to consent to care arrangements. Charities including Mencap, Mind and the National Autistic Society have warned that the ruling strips fundamental human right protections from potentially hundreds of thousands of severely disabled people. That's the latest from the iMedia News Centre.
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A bright start for many with sunny spells and some patchy cloud throughout Northern Ireland this morning. Through to the afternoon, cloud will increase at times with the odd light shower possible, but many places staying dry.

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1: The government has launched a consultation on plans to end exploitative zero-hour contracts. They say it will help deliver reforms to benefit more than 18 million workers who face uncertainty over their weekly hours and earnings. The move follows evidence that some shifts are cancelled the night before or even when people are on their way to work. The UK's net zero economy now supports over a million workers, delivering £105 billion in economic value in 2025. The Confederation of British Industries say the number of jobs services that contribute towards cutting emissions is growing rapidly. It includes things like solar panel installers, renewable tech suppliers and clean energy company executives. And mortgage approvals reached their highest level for more than a year in April. That's according to Bank of England figures. The reports say the April total was above the monthly average of around 63,000 for the previous 6 months.
0: Wild Country Business News Update.
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0: Broadcasting from the tippy top of the Flower Mound, deep in the heart of Northern Ireland. 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
1: From the Sky News Centre at 8. Two people have been arrested after clashes with police in Southampton, close to where a student was stabbed to death. 18-year-old Henry Novak was attacked last December, but died in police handcuffs after his killer falsely claimed to have been racially abused. The Home Secretary's accused protesters of hijacking a tragedy is the policing minister, Sarah Jones.
2: This is one of those moments where the country is saying this feels very wrong, something needs to happen, but we must let the investigation happen to get to the bottom of it and to understand so that we can learn the right lessons.
1: The number of women suffering third or fourth degree tears during childbirth has increased by a quarter in 5 years. NHS data shows around one in 35 women who gave birth in England in the last year had one and usually required surgery. It happened to Megan, who says the traumas had lasting effects.
3: It can be really lonely and really traumatizing, and just to have that humanity and somebody just ask if you're okay and what they can do for you next and explain what's happening to you at the time, just to be treated like a human.
1: England's chief midwifery officer says new clinical standards are being introduced. The US has confirmed it's carried out strikes after explosions on an Iranian island. America says it was in response to attempted attacks by Iran across the Middle East. People in the UK are likely to spend more than 4.5 years of their lives unintentionally using their phones. Research by Virgin Media O2 is warning that could be impacting our sleep, focus and well-being. A study claims doing 90 minutes to 2 hours of weights per week can cut the risk of an early death. It suggested those who regularly do resistance training lower the chance by 13%. And hedgehogs, woodpeckers and bumblebees are among creatures shortlisted to appear on future banknotes. The Bank of England's giving us a month to have a say on wildlife that should feature in new designs. That's the latest. I'm Tanya Snuggs.
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7: Sir Kenny Dalglish has revealed he's undergoing treatment for cancer. The 75-year-old former Scotland great issued a statement after mistakenly posting on social media. Former club Liverpool, who he played and managed, have sent their support, best wishes and love. Meanwhile, Liverpool are thought to have opened official talks with former Bournemouth boss Andoni Iraola over becoming their new manager. Southampton owner Dragan Solak says he will not sack head coach Tom Eckert, despite the club being thrown out of the Championship playoffs over Spygate. Eckert himself also spoke on the club's official social media platforms.
8: For everything that's happened, I do want to apologise and I hold my hand up, because as a head coach, I am responsible for everything that has happened in this. I am responsible for everything that has happened in my coaching staff.
7: And in tennis, Marta Kostyuk has reached her third major semi-final at the French Open, beating Alina Svitolina in 3 sets.
0: Wild Country. 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
1: 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Wild country weather.
2: A bright start for many with sunny spells and some patchy cloud throughout Northern Ireland this morning. Through to the afternoon, cloud will increase at times with the odd light shower possible, but many places staying dry.

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4: From the iMedia News Centre. One of the two alleged victims in the Sir Geoffrey Donaldson trial, who has accused him of raping her when she was a child, has claimed he apologised to her at a meeting arranged at the Christian Centre a number of years ago. The woman, known as Complainant B, is the older of two alleged victims who accused the former DUP leader of sexual abuse. The jury in Sir Geoffrey's trial at Newry Crown Court has been watching our interview with police. 10 of the 18 sex abuse charges he denies relate to Complainant B, with the alleged offences committed between 1985 and 1991. The trial continues today. The police have warned of a concerned fraud attempt in which scammers pretend to be calling from the PSNI about a criminal investigation. The Force said a person in South Belfast received a call from a number matching theirs of the PSNI switchboard. The caller told the victim they were linked to an investigation involving money transfers that required them to hand over information about their bank cards and purchase gift cards. The victim refused to share their details and blocked their number. The PSNI is appealing for any information or anybody to come forward if they receive a call of this type. Severely disabled people aged 16 and over will now be able to give consent to their care arrangements despite not having the capacity to do so, the Supreme Court has ruled. The judgment, which was triggered by a case brought by the Attorney General for Northern Ireland, will apply across the UK. The Northern Ireland Health Minister Mike Nesbitt has sought to change the code of practice on how people are deprived of their liberty if they lack the capacity to consent to care arrangements. Charities including Mencap, Mind and the National Autistic Society have warned that the ruling strips fundamental human right protections from potentially hundreds of thousands of severely disabled people. That's the latest from the iMedia News Centre.
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1: Welsh actor Owen Rhys Davies, best known for his roles in Twin Peaks, The Return and The OA, has been remembered as a remarkable talent after his death at the age of 44. The news was shared by his family, who says Davies died suddenly, naturally and peacefully. He was best known for playing Agent Wilson in the reboot of the Twin Peaks, which aired in 2017. Next comedian Bobby Davro has urged men to get their prostates examined after revealing his cancer diagnosis. The impressionist and TV star says he cried with relief when he learned it was not terminal. He's encouraged men to get a PSA test, which is used to screen for prostate cancer. The newest season of Love Island has started. Maya Jama has given the first Love Island bombshells the secret task of dumping one boy and one girl from the villa for any reason they like. The reality dating show returned to screens yesterday, with 12 eager singletons entering the villa.
0: Wild Country Entertainment News in a Minute.
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2: Sir Kenny Dalglish has revealed he's undergoing treatment for cancer. The 75-year-old former Scotland great issued a statement after mistakenly posting on social media. Former club Liverpool, who he played and managed, have sent their support, best wishes and love. Meanwhile, Liverpool are thought to have opened official talks with former Bournemouth boss Andoni Iraola over becoming their new manager. Southampton owner Dragan Solak says he will not sack head coach Tom Eckert, despite the club being thrown out of the Championship playoffs over Spygate. Eckert himself also spoke on the club's official social media platforms.
3: For everything that's happened, I do want to apologise and I hold my hand up, because as a head coach, I am responsible for everything that has happened in this. I am responsible for everything that has happened in my coaching staff.
2: And in tennis, Marta Kostyuk has reached her third major semi-final at the French Open, beating Alina Svitolina in three sets.
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1: Welsh actor Owen Rhys-Davies, best known for his roles in Twin Peaks, The Return and The OA, has been remembered as a remarkable talent after his death at the age of 44. The news was shared by his family, who says Davies died suddenly, naturally and peacefully. He was best known for playing Agent Wilson in the reboot of the Twin Peaks, which aired in 2017. Next comedian Bobby Davro has urged men to get their prostates examined after revealing his cancer diagnosis. The impressionist and TV star says he cried with relief when he learned it was not terminal. He's encouraged men to get a PSA test, which is used to screen for prostate cancer. The newest season of Love Island has started. Maya Jama has given the first Love Island bombshells the secret task of dumping one boy and one girl from the villa for any reason they like. The reality dating show returned to screens yesterday, with 12 eager singletons entering the villa.
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4: From the iMedia News Centre. One of the two alleged victims in the Sir Geoffrey Donaldson trial, who has accused him of raping her when she was a child, has claimed he apologised to her at a meeting arranged at the Christian Centre a number of years ago. The woman, known as Complainant B, is the older of two alleged victims who accused the former DUP leader of sexual abuse. The jury in Sir Geoffrey's trial at Newry Crown Court has been watching our interview with police. 10 of the 18 sex abuse charges he denies relate to Complainant B, with the alleged offences committed between 1985 and 1991. The trial continues today. The police have warned of a concerned fraud attempt in which scammers pretend to be calling from the PSNI about a criminal investigation. The Force said a person in South Belfast received a call from a number matching theirs of the PSNI switchboard. The caller told the victim they were linked to an investigation involving money transfers that required them to hand over information about their bank cards and purchase gift cards. The victim refused to share their details and blocked their number. The PSNI is appealing for any information or anybody to come forward if they receive a call of this type. Severely disabled people aged 16 and over will now be able to give consent to their care arrangements despite not having the capacity to do so, the Supreme Court has ruled. The judgment, which was triggered by a case brought by the Attorney General for Northern Ireland, will apply across the UK. The Northern Ireland Health Minister Mike Nesbitt has sought to change the code of practice on how people are deprived of their liberty if they lack the capacity to consent to care arrangements. Charities including Mencap, Mind and the National Autistic Society have warned that the ruling strips fundamental human right protections from potentially hundreds of thousands of severely disabled people. That's the latest from the iMedia News Centre.
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A bright start for many with sunny spells and some patchy cloud throughout Northern Ireland this morning. Through to the afternoon, cloud will increase at times with the odd light shower possible, but many places staying dry.

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3: The government has launched a consultation on plans to end exploitative zero-hour contracts. They say it will help deliver reforms to benefit more than 80 million workers who face uncertainty over their weekly hours and earnings. The move follows evidence that some shifts are cancelled the night before or even when people are on their way to work. The UK's net zero economy now supports over a million workers, delivering £105 billion in economic value in 2025. The Confederation of British Industries say the number of jobs services that contribute towards cutting emissions is growing rapidly. It includes things like solar panel installers, renewable tech suppliers and clean energy company executives. And mortgage approvals reached their highest level for more than a year in April. That's according to Bank of England figures. The reports say the April total was above the monthly average of around 63,000 for the previous 6 months.
0: Wild Country Business News Update. 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
0: Broadcasting from the tippy top of the Flower Mound, deep in the heart of Northern Ireland, this is Wild Country, part of the iMedia Broadcasting Group. 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
4: Centre at 9. Two people have been arrested after unrest in Southampton over the killing of 18-year-old student Henry Novak. The 18-year-old died last December while he was handcuffed after being wrongly accused of racism by his attacker, who stabbed him 5 times. The Home Secretary's accused protesters of hijacking a tragedy. Dal Babu, a former chief superintendent at the Met Police, wants lessons to be learned.
5: Not to take things at face value, not just because somebody says that this is a racist incident, assume that the person who makes the allegation is correct. You still have to investigate it.
4: There are calls for the government to have a maternity commissioner after a rise in the number of women in England experiencing serious tears when giving birth. NHS figures reveal 1 in 35 had one in the last year, up a quarter since 2021. Theo Clarks, a former MP who chaired the birth trauma inquiry and experienced it herself, she says there's a postcode lottery when it comes to maternity care.
6: Depending on where you currently give birth, you will actually receive a different level of care. And that's something that I wrote to the previous Prime Minister and asked them to address by launching a national maternity strategy. And I find it quite frankly outrageous that the current government hasn't implemented that when they've had every opportunity to do so.
4: The US says it's carried out self-defense strikes on an island near the Strait of Hormuz. Officials claim it was in response to attempted attacks by Iran across the region. The RAC says around 4,000 motorists have 12 or more penalty points for speeding and are still driving. The group wants repeat offenders to have anti-speed technology fitted to their vehicles. Liverpool and Andoni Iraola are understood to have reached a verbal agreement for the Spaniard to become the club's new head coach. The former Bournemouth boss will replace Arne Slot. And Italian chef Giorgio Locatelli has announced he's the new judge on Celebrity MasterChef. The 63-year-old joins restaurant critic Grace Dent following the sacking of John Turode. That's the latest. I'm Tanya Snuggs.
0: Live from the top of Northern Ireland, we are Wild Country. 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
8: From the iMedia News Centre. One of the two alleged victims in the Sir Geoffrey Donaldson trial, who has accused him of raping her when she was a child, has claimed he apologised to her at a meeting arranged at the Christian Centre a number of years ago. The woman, known as Complainant B, is the older of two alleged victims who accused the former DUP leader of sexual abuse. The jury in Sir Geoffrey's trial at Newry Crown Court has been watching our interview with police. 10 of the 18 sex abuse charges he denies relate to Complainant B, with the alleged offences committed between 1985 and 1991. The trial continues today. The police have warned of a concerned fraud attempt in which scammers pretend to be calling from the PSNI about a criminal investigation. The Force said a person in South Belfast received a call from a number matching theirs of the PSNI switchboard. The caller told the victim they were linked to an investigation involving money transfers that required them to hand over information about their bank cards and purchase gift cards. The victim refused to share their details and blocked their number. The PSNI is appealing for any information or anybody to come forward if they receive a call of this type. Severely disabled people aged 16 and over will now be able to give consent to their care arrangements despite not having the capacity to do so, the Supreme Court has ruled. The judgment, which was triggered by a case brought by the Attorney General for Northern Ireland, will apply across the UK. The Northern Ireland Health Minister Mike Nesbitt has sought to change the code of practice on how people are deprived of their liberty if they lack the capacity to consent to care arrangements. Charities including Menkep, Mind and the National Autistic Society have warned that the ruling strips fundamental human right protections from potentially hundreds of thousands of severely disabled people. That's the latest from the iMedia News Centre.
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3: Sir Kenny Dalglish has revealed he's undergoing treatment for cancer. The 75-year-old former Scotland great issued a statement after mistakenly posting on social media. Former club Liverpool, who he played and managed, have sent their support, best wishes and love. Meanwhile, Liverpool are thought to have opened official talks with former Bournemouth boss Andoni Iraola over becoming their new manager. Southampton owner Dragan Solak says he will not sack head coach Tonda Eckert, despite the club being thrown out of the Championship playoffs over Spygate. Eckert himself also spoke on the club's official social media platforms.
11: For everything that's happened, I do want to apologise and I hold my hand up because as a head coach, I am responsible for everything that has happened in this. I am responsible for everything that has happened in my coaching staff.
3: And in tennis, Marta Kostyuk has reached her first major semi-final at the French Open, beating Alina Svitolina in three sets.
0: Wild Country Sport.
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A bright start for many with sunny spells and some patchy cloud throughout Northern Ireland this morning. Through to the afternoon, cloud will increase at times with the odd light shower possible, but many places staying dry.

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3: Wild Country Entertainment News in a Minute.
4: Welsh actor Owen Rhys Davies, best known for his roles in Twin Peaks, The Return and The OA, has been remembered as a remarkable talent after his death at the age of 44. The news was shared by his family, who says Davies died suddenly, naturally and peacefully. He was best known for playing Agent Wilson in the reboot of the Twin Peaks, which aired in 2017. Next comedian Bobby Davro has urged men to get their prostates examined after revealing his cancer diagnosis. The impressionist and TV star says he cried with relief when he learned it was not terminal. He's encouraged men to get a PSA test, which is used to screen for prostate cancer. The newest season of Love Island has started. Maya Jama has given the first Love Island bombshells the secret task of dumping one boy and one girl from the villa for any reason they like. The reality dating show returned to screens yesterday, with 12 eager singletons entering the villa.
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3: From the iMedia News Centre. One of the two alleged victims in the Sir Geoffrey Donaldson trial, who has accused him of raping her when she was a child, has claimed he apologised to her at a meeting arranged at the Christian Centre a number of years ago. The woman, known as Complainant B, is the older of two alleged victims who accused the former DUP leader of sexual abuse. The jury in Sir Geoffrey's trial at Newry Crown Court has been watching our interview with police. 10 of the 18 sex abuse charges he denies relate to Complainant B, with the alleged offences committed between 1985 and 1991. The trial continues today. The police have warned of a concerned fraud attempt in which scammers pretend to be calling from the PSNI about a criminal investigation. The Force said a person in South Belfast received a call from a number matching theirs of the PSNI switchboard. The caller told the victim they were linked to an investigation involving money transfers that required them to hand over information about their bank cards and purchase gift cards. The victim refused to share their details and blocked their number. The PSNI is appealing for any information or anybody to come forward if they receive a call of this type. Severely disabled people aged 16 and over will now be able to give consent to their care arrangements despite not having the capacity to do so, the Supreme Court has ruled. The judgment, which was triggered by a case brought by the Attorney General for Northern Ireland, will apply across the UK. The Northern Ireland Health Minister Mike Nesbitt has sought to change the code of practice on how people are deprived of their liberty if they lack the capacity to consent to care arrangements. Charities including Menkep, Mind and the National Autistic Society have warned that the ruling strips fundamental human right protections from potentially hundreds of thousands of severely disabled people. That's the latest from the iMedia News Centre.
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6: Sir Kenny Dalglish has revealed he's undergoing treatment for cancer. The 75-year-old former Scotland great issued a statement after mistakenly posting on social media. Former club Liverpool, who he played and managed, have sent their support, best wishes and love. Meanwhile, Liverpool are thought to have opened official talks with former Bournemouth boss Andoni Iraola over becoming their new manager. Southampton owner Dragan Solak says he will not sack head coach Tonda Eckert, despite the club being thrown out of the Championship playoffs over Spygate. Eckert himself also spoke on the club's official social media platforms.
7: For everything that's happened, I do want to apologise and I hold my hand up, because as a head coach, I am responsible for everything that has happened in this. I am responsible for everything that has happened in my coaching staff.
6: And in tennis, Marta Kostyuk has reached her third major semi-final at the French Open, beating Alina Svitolina in three sets.
1: Wild Country. 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
3: The government has launched a consultation on plans to end exploitative zero-hour contracts. They say it will help deliver reforms to benefit more than 80 million workers who face uncertainty over their weekly hours and earnings. The move follows evidence that some shifts are cancelled the night before or even when people are on their way to work. The UK's net zero economy now supports over 1 million workers, delivering £105 billion in economic value in 2025. The Confederation of British Industries say the number of jobs services that contribute towards cutting emissions is growing rapidly. It includes things like solar panel installers, renewable tech suppliers and clean energy company executives. And mortgage approvals reached their highest level for more than a year in April. That's according to Bank of England figures. The reports say the April total was above the monthly average of around 63,000 for the previous 6 months.
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2: From the Sky News Centre at 10, a Royal Navy helicopter has crashed into a field in Devon. Emergency services are at the scene near Sowton Down near Okehampton. Witnesses reported hearing an explosion early this morning. The MOD says an investigation is underway. Police chiefs say they'll review anti-racism guidance following the murder of student Henry Novak in Southampton. The 18-year-old was stabbed in December and died while being handcuffed after being wrongly accused of racism by his attacker. Violent clashes broke out between police and protesters last night with two arrests. Labour MP Dan Tessie is calling for calm.
3: We need to make sure that the public debate is conducted in a sensible way rather than individuals politicizing people's pain. But what we do need to do is to make sure that the police is there to serve everybody equally.
2: The number of traumatic childbirth injuries in England has jumped by a quarter in 5 years. NHS figures suggest one in 35 new mums suffered a serious tear in the last year, with most needing surgery. Ukrainian drones have hit St. Petersburg, where an economic conference nicknamed Russia's Davos is getting underway. President Zelensky says his forces targeted an oil terminal in the city. There are calls for repeat and excessive speeders to have technology fitted to their vehicles to stop them reoffending. The RAC's found more than 4,000 motorists have 12 or more penalty points for speeding offences and are still behind the wheel. Simon Williams is from the motoring group.
4: There is some technology called intelligent speed assistance, but there's a new element of it called intervening intelligent speed assistance, which can't be overridden by the drivers, and they would have to pay for these devices to be fitted as part of their punishment.
2: And kingfishers, frogs, seals and foxes are among creatures shortlisted to appear on future banknotes. And that's the latest. I'm Tanya Snuggs.
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9: From the iMedia News Centre. One of the two alleged victims in the Sir Geoffrey Donaldson trial, who has accused him of raping her when she was a child, has claimed he apologised to her at a meeting arranged at the Christian Centre a number of years ago. The woman, known as Complainant B, is the older of two alleged victims who accused the former DUP leader of sexual abuse. The jury in Sir Geoffrey's trial at Newry Crown Court has been watching our interview with police. 10 of the 18 sex abuse charges he denies relate to Complainant B, with the alleged offences committed between 1985 and 1991. The trial continues today. The police have warned of a concerned fraud attempt in which scammers pretend to be calling from the PSNI about a criminal investigation. The Force said a person in South Belfast received a call from a number matching theirs of the PSNI switchboard. The caller told the victim they were linked to an investigation involving money transfers that required them to hand over information about their bank cards and purchase gift cards. The victim refused to share their details and blocked their number. The PSNI is appealing for any information or anybody to come forward if they receive a call of this type. Severely disabled people aged 16 and over will now be able to give consent to their care arrangements despite not having the capacity to do so, the Supreme Court has ruled. The judgment, which was triggered by a case brought by the Attorney General for Northern Ireland, will apply across the UK. The Northern Ireland Health Minister Mike Nesbitt has sought to change the code of practice on how people are deprived of their liberty if they lack the capacity to consent to care arrangements. Charities including MenCap, Mind and the National Autistic Society have warned that the ruling strips fundamental human right protections from potentially hundreds of thousands of severely disabled people. That's the latest from the iMedia News Centre.
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14: Sir Kenny Dalglish has revealed he's undergoing treatment for cancer. The 75-year-old former Scotland great issued a statement after mistakenly posting on social media. Former club Liverpool, who he played and managed, have sent their support, best wishes and love. Meanwhile, Liverpool are thought to have opened official talks with former Bournemouth boss Andoni Iraola over becoming their new manager. Southampton owner Dragan Solak says he will not sack head coach Tonda Eckert, despite the club being thrown out of the Championship playoffs over Spygate. Eckert himself also spoke on the club's official social media platforms.
15: For everything that's happened, I do want to apologise and I hold my hand up, because as a head coach, I am responsible for everything that has happened in this. I am responsible for everything that has happened in my coaching staff.
14: And in tennis, Marta Kostyuk has reached her first major semi-final at the French Open, beating Alina Svitolina in three sets.
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A bright start for many with sunny spells and some patchy cloud throughout Northern Ireland this morning. Through to the afternoon, cloud will increase at times with the odd light shower possible, but many places staying dry.

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6: Welsh actor Owen Rhys Davies, best known for his roles in Twin Peaks, The Return and The OA, has been remembered as a remarkable talent after his death at the age of 44. The news was shared by his family, who says Davies died suddenly, naturally and peacefully. He was best known for playing Agent Wilson in the reboot of the Twin Peaks, which aired in 2017. Next comedian Bobby Davro has urged men to get their prostates examined after revealing his cancer diagnosis. The impressionist and TV star says he cried with relief when he learned it was not terminal. He's encouraged men to get a PSA test, which is used to screen for prostate cancer. The newest season of Love Island has started. Maya Jama has given the first Love Island bombshells the secret task of dumping one boy and one girl from the villa for any reason they like. The reality dating show returned to screens yesterday with 12 eager singletons entering the villa.
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0: Sir Geoffrey's trial at Newry Crown Court has been watching our interview with police. 10 of the 18 sex abuse charges he denies relate to complainant B, with the alleged offences committed between 1985 and 1991. The trial continues today. The police have warned of a concerned fraud attempt in which scammers pretend to be calling from the PSNI about a criminal investigation. The Force said a person in South Belfast received a call from a number matching theirs of the PSNI switchboard. The caller told the victim they were linked to an investigation involving money transfers that required them to hand over information about their bank cards and purchase gift cards. The victim refused to share their details and blocked their number. The PSNI is appealing for any information or anybody to come forward if they receive a call of this type. Severely disabled people aged 16 and over will now be able to give consent to their care arrangements despite not having the capacity to do so, the Supreme Court has ruled. The judgment, which was triggered by a case brought by the Attorney General for Northern Ireland, will apply across the UK. The Northern Ireland Health Minister Mike Nesbitt has sought to change the code of practice on how people are deprived of their liberty if they lack the capacity to consent to care arrangements. Charities including Mencap, Mind and the National Autistic Society have warned that the ruling strips fundamental human right protections from potentially hundreds of thousands of severely disabled people. That's the latest from the iMedia News Centre.
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3: Sir Kenny Dalglish has revealed he's undergoing treatment for cancer. The 75-year-old former Scotland great issued a statement after mistakenly posting on social media. Former club Liverpool, who he played and managed, have sent their support, best wishes and love. Meanwhile, Liverpool are thought to have opened official talks with former Bournemouth boss Andoni Iraola over becoming their new manager. Southampton owner Dragan Solak says he will not sack head coach Tonda Eckert, despite the club being thrown out of the Championship playoffs over Spygate. Eckert himself also spoke on the club's official social media platforms.
4: For everything that's happened, I do want to apologise and I hold my hand up, because as a head coach, I am responsible for everything that has happened in this. I am responsible for everything that has happened in my coaching staff.
3: And in tennis, Marta Kostyuk has reached her first major semi-final at the French Open, beating Alina Svitolina in three sets.
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2: The government has launched a consultation on plans to end exploitative zero-hour contracts. They say it will help deliver reforms to benefit more than 80 million workers who face uncertainty over their weekly hours and earnings. The move follows evidence that some shifts are cancelled the night before or even when people are on their way to work. The UK's net zero economy now supports over 1 million workers, delivering £105 billion in economic value in 2025. The Confederation of British Industries say the number of jobs services that contribute towards cutting emissions is growing rapidly. It includes things like solar panel installers, renewable tech suppliers and clean energy company executives. And mortgage approvals reached their highest level for more than a year in April. That's according to Bank of England figures. The reports say the April total was above the monthly average of around 63,000 for the previous 6 months.
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1: Kim Kardashian and Sir Lewis Hamilton have gone Instagram official 3 months after being first linked. In a carousel of photos shared on Instagram, which she captioned lately, she included a video of herself and Hamilton cycling along a river in New York on a sunny day. Singer Dua Lipa shared photographs of her wedding with actor Callum Turner. The 30-year-old pop star tied the knot with the Masters of the Air actor at a small ceremony in London on Sunday. Lipa wore a tailored ivory-coloured blazer with matching skirts and gloves, complete with a wide-brimmed hat and pointed heels. Lady Victoria Beckham's reacting enthusiastically to her youngest son visiting the site where the Spice Girls recorded their first hit single. Wannabe, which celebrates its 30th anniversary next month, was famously recorded at the Strong Room Studios in London. Dame Joan Collins has reunited with her Royals co-star Elizabeth Hurley on the red carpet for her upcoming Whodunit. The 93-year-old, best known for playing Alexis Carrington in Dynasty, stars in the upcoming film A Murder Between Friends.
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A bright start for many with sunny spells and some patchy cloud throughout Northern Ireland this morning. Through to the afternoon, cloud will increase at times with the odd light shower possible, but many places staying dry.

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2: From the iMedia News Centre. One of the two alleged victims in the Sir Geoffrey Donaldson trial, who has accused him of raping her when she was a child, has claimed he apologised to her at a meeting arranged at the Christian Centre a number of years ago. The woman, known as Complainant B, is the older of two alleged victims who accused the former DUP leader of sexual abuse. The jury in Sir Geoffrey's trial at Newry Crown Court has been watching our interview with police. 10 of the 18 sex abuse charges he denies relate to Complainant B, with the alleged offences committed between 1985 and 1991. The trial continues today. The police have warned of a concerned fraud attempt in which scammers pretend to be calling from the PSNI about a criminal investigation. The Force said a person in South Belfast received a call from a number matching theirs of the PSNI switchboard. The caller told the victim they were linked to an investigation involving money transfers that required them to hand over information about their bank cards and purchase gift cards. The victim refused to share their details and blocked their number. The PSNI is appealing for any information or anybody to come forward if they receive a call of this type. Severely disabled people aged 16 and over will now be able to give consent to their care arrangements despite not having the capacity to do so, the Supreme Court has ruled. The judgment, which was triggered by a case brought by the Attorney General for Northern Ireland, will apply across the UK. The Northern Ireland Health Minister Mike Nesbitt has sought to change the code of practice on how people are deprived of their liberty if they lack the capacity to consent to care arrangements. Charities including Mencap, Mind and the National Autistic Society have warned that the ruling strips fundamental human right protections

0: revealing his cancer diagnosis. The 75-year-old former Scotland, Celtic and Liverpool great was moved to issue a statement after mistakenly posting on social media. He says, unlike my mobile phone use, the treatment is going well. And in tennis, world number one Aryna Sabalenka continues her bid for a first French Open title today against 25th seed Diana Schneider in the quarterfinals at Roland Garros.
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bright start for many, with sunny spells and some patchy cloud throughout Northern Ireland this morning. Through to the afternoon, cloud will increase at times with the odd light shower possible, but many places staying dry.

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1: Southwest Water Limited has been handed a record fine of almost £2 million for supplying water unfit for human consumption after a parasitic outbreak in Devon. The company pleaded guilty to an offence over the contamination of water by a parasite which causes sickness and diarrhoea. Meanwhile, Makerfield candidate Andy Burnham has signalled he could bring in a 10-year plan to re-nationalise the water industry. The Governor of the Bank of England has said the bank should not increase its inflation target, stressing that it is important to give households confidence it can bring down the rising cost of living. Andrew Bailey also told members of the House of Lords Economic Affairs Committee that he believes inflation would currently be at 2% target level were it not for the conflict in the Middle East. And mortgage approvals reached their highest level for more than a year in April, according to the Bank of England's figures. The B of E said in its Money and Credit report that 65,945 mortgage approvals for house purchases were recorded in April.
0: Wild Country Business News Update.

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1: From the Sky News Centre at midday, a man who murdered his pregnant girlfriend has been told he'll spend at least 31 years in jail. Stephen McCullough staged a fake social media live stream to provide an alibi while he killed 32-year-old Natalie McNally in Lurgan, County Armagh in 2022. Catherine Kearns is from the Public Prosecution Service.
2: Today, the man who murdered Natalie has been held accountable for this calculated and brutal crime. A crime for which he has shown absolutely no remorse.
1: A Royal Navy helicopter has crashed into a field in Devon. Emergency services are at the scene after it came down early this morning. Matt Steele has the details.
3: Witnesses report hearing a loud explosion just before 4 o'clock. It happened at Sowerton Down near Oakhampton, where police say a number of road closures are in place. The Royal Navy says an investigation's underway. The scene's just north of Dartmoor, where Navy helicopters are often seen training, and between the two air stations at Yeovilton and Somerset and called Rose in Cornwall.
1: Police say 11 officers were hurt during clashes in Southampton last night after protests over the murder of Henry Novak. Meanwhile, senior officers say they'll review anti-racism guidance after the 18-year-old was wrongly accused of abuse by his Sikh attacker and died wearing handcuffs. Donald Trump's claimed Iran has agreed not to have a nuclear weapon. It comes as the US says it's carried out strikes on an island near the Strait of Hormuz to intercept multiple Iranian ballistic missiles and drones. The number of traumatic childbirth injuries in England has jumped by a quarter in 5 years. NHS figures suggest that one in 35 new mums suffered a serious tear in the last year. And F1 driver Charles Leclerc has extended his contract with Ferrari. The team say the 28-year-old signed a new long-term deal. That's the latest. I'm Tanya Snuggs.
0: Live from the top of Northern Ireland, we are Wild Country. 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
5: From the iMedia News Centre. One of the two alleged victims in the Sir Geoffrey Donaldson trial, who has accused him of raping her when she was a child, has claimed he apologised to her at a meeting arranged at the Christian Centre a number of years ago. The woman, known as Complainant B, is the older of two alleged victims who accused the former DUP leader of sexual abuse. The jury in Sir Geoffrey's trial at Newry Crown Court has been watching our interview with police. 10 of the 18 sex abuse charges he denies relate to Complainant B, with the alleged offences committed between 1985 and 1991. The trial continues today. The police have warned of a concerned fraud attempt in which scammers pretend to be calling from the PSNI about a criminal investigation. The Force said a person in South Belfast received a call from a number matching theirs of the PSNI switchboard. The caller told the victim they were linked to an investigation involving money transfers that required them to hand over information about their bank cards and purchase gift cards. The victim refused to share their details and blocked their number. The PSNI is appealing for any information or anybody to come forward if they receive a call of this type. Severely disabled people aged 16 and over will now be able to give consent to their care arrangements despite not having the capacity to do so, the Supreme Court has ruled. The judgment, which was triggered by a case brought by the Attorney General for Northern Ireland, will apply across the UK. The Northern Ireland Health Minister Mike Nesbitt has sought to change the code of practice on how people are deprived of their liberty if they lack the capacity to consent to care arrangements. Charities including MenCap, Mind and the National Autistic Society have warned that the ruling strips fundamental human right protections from potentially hundreds of thousands of severely disabled people. That's the latest from the iMedia News Centre.
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6: Sport.
7: Kobbie Mainoo believes England can 100% win the World Cup this summer as he prepares to live out a boyhood dream. The Manchester United midfielder was part of the group that trained for the first time at England's pre-tournament camp in Florida on Tuesday as Thomas Tuchel's men step up their preparations.
8: Always wanted to play in the World Cup for all my life. It's the biggest tournament in the world. So it's definitely different from the Euros, but try and approach it in the same with the goal that we want to win.
7: In other football news, Craig Bellamy believes Wales have got their new main man up top after Lewis Kumas opened up his account in a 1-1 draw with Ghana. Sir Kenny Dalglish has thanked medical staff after revealing his cancer diagnosis. The 75-year-old former Scotland, Celtic and Liverpool great was moved to issue a statement after mistakenly posting on social media. He says, unlike my mobile phone use, the treatment is going well. And in tennis, world number one Aryna Sabalenka continues her bid for a first French Open title today against 25th seed Diana Schneider in the quarterfinals at Roland Garros.
6: Wild Country Sport.
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2: A bright start for many with sunny spells and some patchy cloud throughout Northern Ireland this morning. Through to the afternoon, cloud will increase at times with the odd light shower possible, but many places staying dry.

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1: Kim Kardashian and Sir Lewis Hamilton have gone Instagram official 3 months after being first linked. In a carousel of photos shared on Instagram, which she captioned lately, she included a video of herself and Hamilton cycling along a river in New York on a sunny day. Singer Dua Lipa shared photographs of her wedding with actor Callum Turner. The 30-year-old pop star tied the knot with the Masters of the Air actor at a small ceremony in London on Sunday. Lipa wore a tailored ivory-coloured blazer with matching skirts and gloves, complete with a wide-brimmed hat and pointed heels. Lady Victoria Beckham's reacting enthusiastically to her youngest son visiting the site where the Spice Girls recorded their first hit single. Wannabe, which celebrates its 30th anniversary next month, was famously recorded at the Strongroom Studios in London. Dame Joan Collins has reunited with her Royals co-star Elizabeth Hurley on the red carpet for her upcoming Whodunit. The 93-year-old, best known for playing Alexis Carrington in Dynasty, stars in the upcoming film A Murder Between Friends.
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2: From the iMedia News Centre. One of the two alleged victims in the Sir Geoffrey Donaldson trial, who has accused him of raping her when she was a child, has claimed he apologised to her at a meeting arranged at the Christian Centre a number of years ago. The woman, known as Complainant B, is the older of two alleged victims who accused the former DUP leader of sexual abuse. The jury in Sir Geoffrey's trial at Newry Crown Court has been watching our interview with police. 10 of the 18 sex abuse charges he denies relate to Complainant B, with the alleged offences committed between 1985 and 1991. The trial continues today. The police have warned of a concerned fraud attempt in which scammers pretend to be calling from the PSNI about a criminal investigation. The Force said a person in South Belfast received a call from a number matching theirs of the PSNI switchboard. The caller told the victim they were linked to an investigation involving money transfers that required them to hand over information about their bank cards and purchase gift cards. The victim refused to share their details and blocked their number. The PSNI is appealing for any information or anybody to come forward if they receive a call of this type. Severely disabled people aged 16 and over will now be able to give consent to their care arrangements despite not having the capacity to do so, the Supreme Court has ruled. The judgment, which was triggered by a case brought by the Attorney General for Northern Ireland, will apply across the UK. The Northern Ireland Health Minister Mike Nesbitt has sought to change the code of practice on how people are deprived of their liberty if they lack the capacity to consent to care arrangements. Charities including Menkep, Mind and the National Autistic Society have warned that the ruling strips fundamental human right protections from potentially hundreds of thousands of severely disabled people. That's the latest from the iMedia News Centre.
0: 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Sport.
3: Kobbie Mainoo believes England can 100% win the World Cup this summer as he prepares to live out a boyhood dream. The Manchester United midfielder was part of the group that trained for the first time at England's pre-tournament camp in Florida on Tuesday as Thomas Tuchel's men step up their preparations.
4: Always wanted to play in the World Cup for my life. It's the biggest tournament in the world. So it's definitely different from the Euros, but try and approach it in the same with the goal that we want to win.
3: In other football news, Craig Bellamy believes Wales have got their new main man up top after Lewis Kumas opened up his account in a 1-1 draw with Ghana. Sir Kenny Dalglish has thanked medical staff after revealing his cancer diagnosis. The 75-year-old former Scotland, Celtic and Liverpool great was moved to issue a statement after mistakenly posting on social media. He says, unlike my mobile phone use, the treatment is going well. And in tennis, world number one Aryna Sabalenka continues her bid for a first French Open title today against 25th seed Diana Schneider in the quarterfinals at Roland Garros.
0: Wild Country. 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
0: Ah, come on. It's Friday.
1: I'm sorry, I just can't. Deirdre?
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1: Southwest Water Limited has been handed a record fine of almost £2 million for supplying water unfit for human consumption after a parasitic outbreak in Devon. The company pleaded guilty to an offence over the contamination of water by a parasite which causes sickness and diarrhoea. Meanwhile, Makerfield candidate Andy Burnham has signalled he could bring in a 10-year plan to renationalise the water industry. The Governor of the Bank of England has said the bank should not increase its inflation target, stressing that it is important to give households confidence it can bring down the rising cost of living. Andrew Bailey also told members of the House of Lords Economic Affairs Committee that he believes inflation would currently be at 2% target level were it not for the conflict in the Middle East. And mortgage approvals reached their highest level for more than a year in April, according to the Bank of England's figures. The B of E said in its Money and Credit report that 65,945 mortgage approvals for house purchases were recorded in April.
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0: Broadcasting from the tippy top of the Flower Mound, deep in the heart of Northern Ireland, this is Wild Country, part of the iMedia Broadcasting Group. 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
1: From the Sky News Centre at 1. The Prime Minister says it was unforgivable for Nigel Farage to call for rage in response to the murder of teenager Henry Novak.
2: The attacks directed towards police officers in Southampton last night were disgraceful and completely unacceptable. This is a time for serious work, not rage.
1: Hampshire Police says 11 officers were injured in clashes with protesters last night. The 18-year-old was stabbed in December and died while in handcuffs as his Sikh attacker falsely accused him of racism. A man who murdered his pregnant girlfriend will spend at least 31 years behind bars. Stephen McCullough from Lisburn killed 32-year-old Natalie McNally in her Lurgan home in December 2022. McCullough, who's 36, had filmed a YouTube video to create a false alibi by claiming he was live streaming at the time of her death. Natalie's father, Noel, spoke outside court.
3: Today we do not celebrate the sentence handed down as Bernard, my three boys and myself, are serving a life sentence since the murder of our beloved Natalie. But hopefully it will serve to deter and to help stop violence against women and girls in this country.
1: A Royal Navy helicopter has crashed into a field in Devon. Emergency services are still at the scene near Oakhampton. Donald Trump claims Iran's agreed not to have a nuclear weapon and says he expects to meet the country's supreme leader soon. The US president's under pressure after both sides exchanged more missile and drone fire. OVO Energy has been fined around £10 million for letting vulnerable customers rack up debt. Regulator Ofgem says there was inadequate oversight of those on the priority services register. And primary schools in England have handed out an estimated 10 million free breakfasts since the scheme was introduced last year. And that's the latest. I'm Tanya Snuggs.
0: Live from the top of Northern Ireland, we are Wild Country. 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
5: From the iMedia News Centre, one of the two alleged victims in the Sir Geoffrey Donaldson trial who has accused him of raping her when she was a child has claimed he apologised to her at a meeting arranged at the Christian Centre a number of years ago. The woman, known as Complainant B, is the older of two alleged victims who accused the former DUP leader of sexual abuse. The jury in Sir Geoffrey's trial at Newry Crown Court has been watching our interview with police. 10 of the 18 sex abuse charges he denies relate to Complainant B, with the alleged offences committed between 1985 and 1991. The trial continues today. The police have warned of a concerned fraud attempt in which scammers pretend to be calling from the PSNI about a criminal investigation. The force said a person in South Belfast received a call from a number matching theirs of the PSNI switchboard. The caller told the victim they were linked to an investigation involving money transfers that required them to hand over information about their bank cards and purchase gift cards. The victim refused to share their details and blocked their number. The PSNI is appealing for any information or anybody to come forward if they receive a call of this type. Severely disabled people aged 16 and over will now be able to give consent to their care arrangements despite not having the capacity to do so, the Supreme Court has ruled. The judgment, which was triggered by a case brought by the Attorney General for Northern Ireland, will apply across the UK. The Northern Ireland Health Minister Mike Nesbitt has sought to change the code of practice on how people are deprived of their liberty if they lack the capacity to consent to care arrangements. Charities including Mencap, Mind and the National Autistic Society have warned that the ruling strips fundamental human right protections from potentially hundreds of thousands of severely disabled people. That's the latest from the iMedia News Centre.
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7: Kobbie Mainoo believes England can 100% win the World Cup this summer as he prepares to live out a boyhood dream. The Manchester United midfielder was part of the group that trained for the first time at England's pre-tournament camp in Florida on Tuesday as Thomas Tuchel's men step up their preparations.
9: Always wanted to play in a World Cup for all my life. It's the biggest tournament in the world. So it's definitely different from the Euros, but try and approach it in the same with the goal that we want to win.
7: In other football news, Craig Bellamy believes Wales have got their new main man up top after Lewis Kumas opened up his account in a 1-1 draw with Ghana. Sir Kenny Dalglish has thanked medical staff after revealing his cancer diagnosis. The 75-year-old former Scotland, Celtic and Liverpool great was moved to issue a statement after mistakenly posting on social media. He says, unlike my mobile phone use, the treatment is going well. And in tennis, world number one Aryna Sabalenka continues her bid for a first French Open title today against 25th seed Diana Schneider in the quarterfinals at Roland Garros.
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1: Kim Kardashian and Sir Lewis Hamilton have gone Instagram official 3 months after being first linked. In a carousel of photos shared on Instagram, which she captioned lately, she included a video of herself and Hamilton cycling along a river in New York on a sunny day. Singer Dua Lipa shared photographs of her wedding with actor Callum Turner. The 30-year-old pop star tied the knot with the Masters of the Air actor at a small ceremony in London on Sunday. Lipa wore a tailored ivory-coloured blazer with matching skirts and gloves, complete with a wide-brimmed hat and pointed heels. Lady Victoria Beckham's reacting enthusiastically to her youngest son visiting the site where the Spice Girls recorded their first hit single. Wannabe, which celebrates its 30th anniversary next month, was famously recorded at the Strong Room Studios in London. Dame Joan Collins has reunited with her Royals co-star Elizabeth Hurley on the red carpet for her upcoming whodunit. The 93-year-old, best known for playing Alexis Carrington in Dynasty, stars in the upcoming film A Murder Between Friends.
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4: Kobbie Mainoo believes England can 100% win the World Cup this summer as he prepares to live out a boyhood dream. The Manchester United midfielder was part of the group that trained for the first time at England's pre-tournament camp in Florida on Tuesday as Thomas Tuchel's men step up their preparations.
5: Always wanted to play in the World Cup for my life. It's the biggest tournament in the world. So it's definitely different from the Euros, but try and approach it in the same with the goal that we want to win.
4: In other football news, Craig Bellamy believes Wales have got their new main man up top after Lewis Kumas opened up his account in a 1-1 draw with Ghana. Sir Kenny Dalglish has thanked medical staff after revealing his cancer diagnosis. The 75-year-old former Scotland, Celtic and Liverpool great was moved to issue a statement after mistakenly posting on social media. He says, unlike my mobile phone use, the treatment is going well. And in tennis, world number one Aryna Sabalenka continues her bid for a first French Open title today against 25th seed Diana Schneider in the quarterfinals at Roland Garros.
3: Wild Country Sport. 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
7: From the iMedia News Centre. One of the two alleged victims in the Sir Geoffrey Donaldson trial, who has accused him of raping her when she was a child, has claimed he apologised to her at a meeting arranged at the Christian Centre a number of years ago. The woman, known as Complainant B, is the older of two alleged victims who accused the former DUP leader of sexual abuse. The jury in Sir Geoffrey's trial at Newry Crown Court has been watching our interview with police. 10 of the 18 sex abuse charges he denies relate to Complainant B, with the alleged offences committed between 1985 and 1991. The trial continues today. The police have warned of a concerned fraud attempt in which scammers pretend to be calling from the PSNI about a criminal investigation. The Force said a person in South Belfast received a call from a number matching theirs of the PSNI switchboard. The caller told the victim they were linked to an investigation involving money transfers that required them to hand over information about their bank cards and purchase gift cards.

0: people. 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
4: Sunny, dry day in Northern Ireland this afternoon, but with the possibility of some showers into the evening. Condition remained largely dry with clear spells developing, maximum temperatures of 18 degrees.

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1: Southwest Water Limited has been handed a record fine of almost £2 million for supplying water unfit for human consumption after a parasitic outbreak in Devon. The company pleaded guilty to an offence over the contamination of water by a parasite which causes sickness and diarrhoea. Meanwhile, Makerfield candidate Andy Burnham has signalled he could bring in a 10-year plan to re-nationalise the water industry. The Governor of the Bank of England has said the bank should not increase its inflation target, stressing that it is important to give households confidence it can bring down the rising cost of living. Andrew Bailey also told members of the House of Lords Economic Affairs Committee that he believes inflation would currently be at 2% target level were it not for the conflict in the Middle East. And mortgage approvals reached their highest level for more than a year in April, according to the Bank of England's figures. The B of E said in its Money and Credit report that 65,945 mortgage approvals for house purchases were recorded in April.
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5: 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We were both too tired to sleep, so we took turns to stay.

0: Broadcasting from the tippy top of the Flower Mound, deep in the heart of Northern Ireland, this is Wild Country, part of the iMedia Broadcasting Group. 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
1: From the Sky News Centre at 2. Sir Keir Starmer says Nigel Farage's call for rage over Henry Novak's death is unforgivable. The 18-year-old was stabbed in Southampton in December and died in handcuffs, having been falsely accused by his killer of racism. There were protests in the city last night. In the Commons, the Reform UK leader alleged evidence of two-tier policing.
2: If the public lose trust in being treated fairly by the police, can he take some action, end this divisive practice, and make sure that all British citizens are treated the same?
1: The National Police Chiefs Council is reviewing the wording of its anti-racism plan. A man will spend at least 31 years behind bars for murdering his pregnant girlfriend. Stephen McCullough killed 32-year-old Natalie McNally in what was described as a frenzied attack at her home in County Armagh in December 2022. Detective Chief Inspector Neil McGuinness says the 36-year-old told an elaborate lie to try to cover up his crime.
3: McCullough had devised an alibi, seemingly live streaming for 6 hours on a social media platform at the time of Natalie's murder. In reality, he had walked some distance from his home, taken a bus to Lurgan in order to carry out his brutal attack.
1: A Royal Navy helicopter has crashed in a field in Devon. Witnesses have reported hearing an explosion near Okehampton early this morning. Analysis of NHS England figures suggests traumatic injuries during childbirth have risen 25% in 5 years. A national maternity investigation's underway. The Defence Secretary has paid tribute to a British soldier killed in a training accident in Iraq. John Healy says 28-year-old Lance Corporal James Freeman was a greatly valued member of the Royal Anglian Regiment. We could spend almost 5 years of our life aimlessly scrolling on our phones. That translates to around 90 minutes a day, according to Virgin Media O2. And Laura McMoore's given birth to her second child. She says she went into labour unexpectedly early. That's the latest. I'm Nick Qureshi.
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7: From the iMedia News Centre. One of the two alleged victims in the Sir Geoffrey Donaldson trial, who has accused him of raping her when she was a child, has claimed he apologised to her at a meeting arranged at the Christian Centre a number of years ago. The woman, known as Complainant B, is the older of two alleged victims who accused the former DUP leader of sexual abuse. The jury in Sir Geoffrey's trial at Newry Crown Court has been watching our interview with police. 10 of the 18 sex abuse charges he denies relate to Complainant B, with the alleged offences committed between 1985 and 1991. The trial continues today. The police have warned of a concerned fraud attempt in which scammers pretend to be calling from the PSNI about a criminal investigation. The Force said a person in South Belfast received a call from a number matching theirs of the PSNI switchboard. The caller told the victim they were linked to an investigation involving money transfers that required them to hand over information about their bank cards and purchase gift cards. The victim refused to share their details and blocked their number. The PSNI is appealing for any information or anybody to come forward if they receive a call of this type. Severely disabled people aged 16 and over will now be able to give consent to their care arrangements despite not having the capacity to do so, the Supreme Court has ruled. The judgment, which was triggered by a case brought by the Attorney General for Northern Ireland, will apply across the UK. The Northern Ireland Health Minister Mike Nesbitt has sought to change the code of practice on how people are deprived of their liberty if they lack the capacity to consent to care arrangements. Charities including Menkep, Mind and the National Autistic Society have warned that the ruling strips fundamental human right protections from potentially hundreds of thousands of severely disabled people. That's the latest from the iMedia News Centre.
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8: Colby Maynou believes England can 100% win the World Cup this summer as he prepares to live out a boyhood dream. The Manchester United midfielder was part of the group that trained for the first time at England's pre-tournament camp in Florida on Tuesday as Thomas Tuchel's men step up their preparations.
9: Always wanted to play in a World Cup for all my life. It's the biggest tournament in the world. So it's definitely different from the Euros, but try and approach it in the same with the goal that we want to win.
8: In other football news, Craig Bellamy believes Wales have got their new main man up top after Lewis Kumas opened up his account in a 1-1 draw with Ghana. Sir Kenny Dalglish has thanked medical staff after revealing his cancer diagnosis. The 75-year-old former Scotland, Celtic and Liverpool great was moved to issue a statement after mistakenly posting on social media. He says, unlike my mobile phone use, the treatment is going well. And in tennis, world number one Aryna Sabalenka continues her bid for a first French Open title today against 25th seed Diana Schneider in the quarterfinals at Roland Garros.
0: Wild Country Sport.
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0: sunny, dry day in Northern Ireland this afternoon, but with the possibility of some showers into the evening. Condition remained largely dry with clear spells developing, maximum temperatures of 18 degrees.
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9: Kim Kardashian and Sir Lewis Hamilton have gone Instagram official 3 months after being first linked. In a carousel of photos shared on Instagram, which she captioned lately, she included a video of herself and Hamilton cycling along a river in New York on a sunny day. Singer Dua Lipa shared photographs of her wedding with actor Callum Turner. The 30-year-old pop star tied the knot with the Masters of the Air actor at a small ceremony in London on Sunday. Lipa wore a tailored ivory-coloured blazer with matching skirts and gloves, complete with a wide-brimmed hat and pointed heels. Lady Victoria Beckham's reacting enthusiastically to her youngest son visiting the site where the Spice Girls recorded their first hit single. Wannabe, which celebrates its 30th anniversary next month, was famously recorded at the Strongroom Studios in London. Dame Joan Collins has reunited with her Royals co-star Elizabeth Hurley on the red carpet for her upcoming Whodunit. The 93-year-old, best known for playing Alexis Carrington in Dynasty, stars in the upcoming film A Murder Between Friends.
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1: Colby Maynou believes England can 100% win the World Cup this summer as he prepares to live out a boyhood dream. The Manchester United midfielder was part of the group that trained for the first time at England's pre-tournament camp in Florida on Tuesday as Thomas Tuchel's men step up their preparations.
2: Always wanted to play in a World Cup for all my life. It's the biggest tournament in the world. So it's definitely different from the Euros, but try and approach it in the same with the goal that we want to win.
1: In other football news, Craig Bellamy believes Wales have got their new main man up top after Lewis Kumas opened up his account in a 1-1 draw with Ghana. Sir Kenny Dalglish has thanked medical staff after revealing his cancer diagnosis. The 75-year-old former Scotland, Celtic and Liverpool great was moved to issue a statement after mistakenly posting on social media. He says, unlike my mobile phone use, the treatment is going well. And in tennis, world number one Aryna Sabalenka continues her bid for a first French Open title today against 25th seed Diana Schneider in the quarterfinals at Roland Garros.
0: Wild Country. Sport. Live from the top of Northern Ireland, we are Wild Country. 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
4: From the iMedia News Centre. One of the two alleged victims in the Sir Geoffrey Donaldson trial, who has accused him of raping her when she was a child, has claimed he apologised to her at a meeting arranged at the Christian Centre a number of years ago. The woman, known as Complainant B, is the older of two alleged victims who accused the former DUP leader of sexual abuse. The jury in Sir Geoffrey's trial at Newry Crown Court has been watching our interview with police. 10 of the 18 sex abuse charges he denies relate to Complainant B, with the alleged offences committed between 1985 and 1991. The trial continues today. The police have warned of a concerned fraud attempt in which scammers pretend to be calling from the PSNI about a criminal investigation. The Force said a person in South Belfast received a call from a number matching theirs of the PSNI switchboard. The caller told the victim they were linked to an investigation involving money transfers that required them to hand over information about their bank cards and purchase gift cards. The victim refused to share their details and blocked their number. The PSNI is appealing for any information or anybody to come forward if they receive a call of this type. Severely disabled people aged 16 and over will now be able to give consent to their care arrangements despite not having the capacity to do so, the Supreme Court has ruled. The judgment, which was triggered by a case brought by the Attorney General for Northern Ireland, will apply across the UK. The Northern Ireland Health Minister

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3: 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Northern Ireland.

Sunny dry day in Northern Ireland this afternoon, but with the possibility of some showers into the evening. Conditions remain largely dry with clear spells developing, maximum temperatures of 18 degrees.

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1: Southwest Water Limited has been handed a record fine of almost £2 million for supplying water unfit for human consumption after a parasitic outbreak in Devon. The company pleaded guilty to an offence over the contamination of water by a parasite which causes sickness and diarrhoea. Meanwhile, Makerfield candidate Andy Burnham has signalled he could bring in a 10-year plan to re-nationalise the water industry. The Governor of the Bank of England has said the bank should not increase its inflation target, stressing that it is important to give households confidence it can bring down the rising cost of living. Andrew Bailey also told members of the House of Lords Economic Affairs Committee that he believes inflation would currently be at 2% target level were it not for the conflict in the Middle East. And mortgage approvals reached their highest level for more than a year in April, according to the Bank of England's figures. The B of E said in its money and credit report that 65,945 mortgage approvals for house purchases were recorded in April.
0: Wild Country Business News Update.
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0: Broadcasting from the tippy top of the Flower Mound, deep in the heart of Northern Ireland, this is Wild Country, part of the iMedia Broadcasting Group. 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
1: From the Sky News Centre at 3. Three members of the Royal Navy have died in a helicopter crash in Devon. The Ministry of Defence says it happened during a training exercise in a field near Oakhampton early this morning. Sir Keir Starmer's accused Nigel Farage of exploiting the murder of a student in Southampton, with the Reform leader calling for rage before protests last night. Henry Novak was stabbed in December and died in handcuffs after his Sikh attacker falsely accused him of racism. Reform UK claims it's evidence of two-tier policing. The National Police Chiefs Council is to review its anti-racism guidance. Conservative leader Kemi Badenoch says MPs mustn't drive division.
2: The circumstances around Henry's wrongful arrest and tragic murder must be a wake-up call to the entire country and our institutions that every life matters.
1: A YouTuber's been jailed for a minimum 31 years for murdering his pregnant girlfriend, Natalie McNally, in County Armagh. 36-year-old Stephen McCullough faked a live stream as an alibi in 2022. Halifax, Lloyds and Bank of Scotland customers are reporting issues with online banking. Problems are also affecting apps. A new theme park's been given a name as the Chancellor confirms the government's upped its investment to £1.3 billion. Universal United Kingdom Resort will be built in Bedfordshire with Comcast NBC Universal. Rachel Reeves has toured the site.
3: What's really exciting news, the theme park is going to be creating 20,000 jobs in the construction phase. And then when the theme park is up and running in a few years' time, it will be employing permanently around 8,000 people to keep the park running and to help create those memories for families.
1: Lifting weights for between 90 minutes and 2 hours a week can cut the risk of early death. Experts say it can lower the chances of heart disease and stroke by 19%. And there's been another shock at the French Open. World number one Arina Sabalenka's been beaten by 25th seed Diana Schneider in the quarterfinals of the competition. That's the latest. I'm Nick Qureshi.
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5: From the iMedia News Centre. One of the two alleged victims in the Sir Geoffrey Donaldson trial, who has accused him of raping her when she was a child, has claimed he apologised to her at a meeting arranged at the Christian Centre a number of years ago. The woman, known as Complainant B, is the older of two alleged victims who accused the former DUP leader of sexual abuse. The jury in Sir Geoffrey's trial at Newry Crown Court has been watching our interview with police. 10 of the 18 sex abuse charges he denies relate to Complainant B, with the alleged offences committed between 1985 and 1991. The trial continues today. The police have warned of a concerned fraud attempt in which scammers pretend to be calling from the PSNI about a criminal investigation. The Force said a person in South Belfast received a call from a number matching theirs of the PSNI switchboard. The caller told the victim they were linked to an investigation involving money transfers that required them to hand over information about their bank cards and purchase gift cards. The victim refused to share their details and blocked their number. The PSNI is appealing for any information or anybody to come forward if they receive a call of this type. Severely disabled people aged 16 and over will now be able to give consent to their care arrangements despite not having the capacity to do so, the Supreme Court has ruled. The judgment, which was triggered by a case brought by the Attorney General for Northern Ireland, will apply across the UK. The Northern Ireland Health Minister Mike Nesbitt has sought to change the code of practice on how people are deprived of their liberty if they lack the capacity to consent to care arrangements. Charities including Mencap, Mind and the National Autistic Society have warned that the ruling strips fundamental human right protections from potentially hundreds of thousands of severely disabled people. That's the latest from the iMedia News Centre.
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7: Colby Maynou believes England can 100% win the World Cup this summer as he prepares to live out a boyhood dream. The Manchester United midfielder was part of the group that trained for the first time at England's pre-tournament camp in Florida on Tuesday as Thomas Tuchel's men step up their preparations.
9: Always wanted to play in a World Cup for all my life. It's the biggest tournament in the world. So it's definitely different from the Euros, but try and approach it in the same with the goal that we want to win.
7: In other football news, Craig Bellamy believes Wales have got their new main man up top after Lewis Kumas opened up his account in a 1-1 draw with Ghana. Sir Kenny Dalglish has thanked medical staff after revealing his cancer diagnosis. The 75-year-old former Scotland, Celtic and Liverpool great was moved to issue a statement after mistakenly posting on social media. He says, unlike my mobile phone use, the treatment is going well. And in tennis, world number one Aryna Sabalenka continues her bid for a first French Open title today against 25th seed Diana Schneider in the quarterfinals at Roland Garros.
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sunny, dry day in Northern Ireland this afternoon, but with the possibility of some showers into the evening. Condition remained largely dry with clear spells developing, maximum temperatures of 18 degrees.

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1: Kim Kardashian and Sir Lewis Hamilton have gone Instagram official 3 months after being first linked. In a carousel of photos shared on Instagram, which she captioned lately, she included a video of herself and Hamilton cycling along a river in New York on a sunny day. Singer Dua Lipa shared photographs of her wedding with actor Callum Turner. The 30-year-old pop star tied the knot with the Masters of the Air actor at a small ceremony in London on Sunday. Lipa wore a tailored ivory-coloured blazer with matching skirts and gloves, complete with a wide-brimmed hat and pointed heels. Lady Victoria Beckham's reacting enthusiastically to her youngest son visiting the site where the Spice Girls recorded their first hit single. Wannabe, which celebrates its 30th anniversary next month, was famously recorded at the Strong Room Studios in London. Dame Joan Collins has reunited with her Royals co-star Elizabeth Hurley on the red carpet for her upcoming Whodunit. The 93-year-old, best known for playing Alexis Carrington in Dynasty, stars in the upcoming film A Murder Between Friends.
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3: Colby Maynou believes England can 100% win the World Cup this summer as he prepares to live out a boyhood dream. The Manchester United midfielder was part of the group that trained for the first time at England's pre-tournament camp in Florida on Tuesday as Thomas Tuchel's men step up their preparations.
4: Always wanted to play in the World Cup for all my life. It's the biggest tournament in the world. So it's definitely different from the Euros, but try and approach it in the same with the goal that we want to win.
3: In other football news, Craig Bellamy believes Wales have got their new main man up top after Lewis Kumas opened up his account in a 1-1 draw with Ghana. Sir Kenny Dalglish has thanked medical staff after revealing his cancer diagnosis. The 75-year-old former Scotland, Celtic and Liverpool great was moved to issue a statement after mistakenly posting on social media. He says, unlike my mobile phone use, the treatment is going well. And in tennis, world number one Aryna Sabalenka continues her bid for a first French Open title today against 25th seed Diana Schneider in the quarterfinals at Roland Garros.
2: Wild Country Sport. 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
6: From the iMedia News Centre. One of the two alleged victims in the Sir Geoffrey Donaldson trial, who has accused him of raping her when she was a child, has claimed he apologised to her at a meeting arranged at the Christian Centre a number of years ago. The woman, known as Complainant B, is the older of two alleged victims who accused the former DUP leader of sexual abuse. The jury in Sir Geoffrey's trial at Newry Crown Court has been watching our interview with police. 10 of the 18 sex abuse charges he denies relate to Complainant B, with the alleged offences committed between 1985 and 1991. The trial continues today. The police have warned of a concerned fraud attempt in which scammers pretend to be calling from the PSNI about a criminal investigation. The force said a person in South Belfast received a call from a number matching theirs of the PSNI switchboard. The caller told the victim they were linked to an investigation involving money transfers that required them to hand over information about their bank cards and purchase gift cards. The victim refused to share their details and blocked their number. The PSNI is appealing for any information or anybody to come forward if they receive a call of this type. Severely disabled people aged 16 and over will now be able to give consent to their care arrangements despite not having the capacity to do so, the Supreme Court has ruled. The judgment, which was triggered by a case brought by the Attorney General for Northern Ireland, will apply across the UK. The Northern Ireland Health Minister Mike Nesbitt has sought to change the code of practice on how people are deprived of their liberty if they lack the capacity to consent to care arrangements. Charities including MenCap, Mind and the National

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4: 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Wild Country weather.
5: Sunny, dry day in Northern Ireland this afternoon, but with the possibility of some showers into the evening. Condition remained largely dry with clear spells developing, maximum temperatures of 18.

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1: Southwest Water Limited has been handed a record fine of almost £2 million for supplying water unfit for human consumption after a parasitic outbreak in Devon. The company pleaded guilty to an offence over the contamination of water by a parasite which causes sickness and diarrhoea. Meanwhile, Makerfield candidate Andy Burnham has signalled he could bring in a 10-year plan to re-nationalise the water industry. The Governor of the Bank of England has said the bank should not increase its inflation target, stressing that it is important to give households confidence it can bring down the rising cost of living. Andrew Bailey also told members of the House of Lords Economic Affairs Committee that he believes inflation would currently be at 2% target level were it not for the conflict in the Middle East. And mortgage approvals reached their highest level for more than a year in April, according to the Bank of England's figures. The B of E said in its money and credit report that 65,945 mortgage approvals for house purchases were recorded in April.
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0: Broadcasting from the tippy top of the Flower Mound, deep in the heart of Northern Ireland, this is Wild Country, part of the iMedia Broadcasting Group. 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
1: From the Sky News Centre at 4, an investigation's underway after three people died when a Royal Navy helicopter crashed in Devon. It came down during a training exercise near Okehampton early this morning. Sir Keir Starmer updated MPs at Prime Minister's Questions.
2: This will be a deeply worrying time for the families, and more information will be set out as soon as possible.
1: Meanwhile, the PM's accused Nigel Farage of exploiting the murder of student Henry Novak. The Reform UK leader called for rage ahead of violent protests in Southampton last night. A YouTuber's been jailed for at least 31 years for murdering his pregnant girlfriend after trying to concoct a fake alibi online.
3: Hello, hello to all on this glorious Sunday evening. So I just thought, why not? I'm going to do a live stream. Because this streaming software is kind of up the left, it means I can't check the live chat, which is a real shame.
1: That's 36-year-old Stephen McCullough claiming to be live streaming in December 2022. At the time, he was making his way to Natalie McNally's home in County Armagh, where he killed her. Vladimir Putin's representative in the UK has been summoned by the Foreign Office after a Russian drone hit a building in Romania last week. Two people were hurt in the attack close to the Ukrainian border. A lead midwife says the state of maternity care in England is heartbreaking, with calls for the appointment of a dedicated commissioner. Analysis of NHS figures reveals one in 35 women had a serious tear while giving birth last year. Ebenham's a midwife at University Hospital Coventry.
4: It's amazing. It's a beautiful profession. I'm very passionate about it. But regardless, I know people would actually have their concerns with the care they've received. It's hard to hear that. It's really difficult because I believe that everyone comes to work and try to put in your best to make sure you care for mom and baby.
1: And we now know the name of Universal's first theme park and resort in Europe. Construction on the Universal United Kingdom Resort in Bedfordshire will begin soon. That's the latest. I'm Nick Qureshi.
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7: Colby Maynou believes England can 100% win the World Cup this summer as he prepares to live out a boyhood dream. The Manchester United midfielder was part of the group that trained for the first time at England's pre-tournament camp in Florida on Tuesday as Thomas Tuchel's men step up their preparations.
8: Always wanted to play in a World Cup for my life. It's the biggest tournament in the world. So it's definitely different from the Euros, but try and approach it in the same with the goal that we want to win.
7: In other football news, Craig Bellamy believes Wales have got their new main man up top after Lewis Kumas opened up his account in a 1-1 draw with Ghana. Sir Kenny Dalglish has thanked medical staff after revealing his cancer diagnosis. The 75-year-old former Scotland, Celtic and Liverpool great was moved to issue a statement after mistakenly posting on social media. He says, unlike my mobile phone use, the treatment is going well. And in tennis, world number one Aryna Sabalenka continues her bid for a first French Open title today against 25th seed Diana Schneider in the quarterfinals at Roland Garros.
0: Wild Country Sport.
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1: Sunny, dry day in Northern Ireland this afternoon, but with the possibility of some showers into the evening. Condition remained largely dry with clear spells developing, maximum temperatures of 18 degrees.

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1: Kim Kardashian and Sir Lewis Hamilton have gone Instagram official 3 months after being first linked. In a carousel of photos shared on Instagram, which she captioned lately, she included a video of herself and Hamilton cycling along a river in New York on a sunny day. Singer Dua Lipa shared photographs of her wedding with actor Callum Turner. The 30-year-old pop star tied the knot with the Masters of the Air actor at a small ceremony in London on Sunday. Lipa wore a tailored ivory-coloured blazer with matching skirts and gloves, complete with a wide-brimmed hat and pointed heels. Lady Victoria Beckham's reacting enthusiastically to her youngest son visiting the site where the Spice Girls recorded their first hit single. Wannabe, which celebrates its 30th anniversary next month, was famously recorded at the Strong Room Studios in London. Dame Joan Collins has reunited with her Royals co-star Elizabeth Hurley on the red carpet for her upcoming Whodunit. The 93-year-old, best known for playing Alexis Carrington in Dynasty, stars in the upcoming film A Murder Between Friends.
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4: From the iMedia News Centre. One of the two alleged victims in the Sir Geoffrey Donaldson trial, who has accused him of raping her when she was a child, has claimed he apologised to her at a meeting arranged at the Christian Centre a number of years ago. The woman, known as Complainant B, is the older of two alleged victims who accused the former DUP leader of sexual abuse. The jury in Sir Geoffrey's trial at Newry Crown Court has been watching our interview with police. 10 of the 18 sex abuse charges he denies relate to Complainant B, with the alleged offences committed between 1985 and 1991. The trial continues today. The police have warned of a concerned fraud attempt in which scammers pretend to be calling from the PSNI about a criminal investigation. The Force said a person in South Belfast received a call from a number matching theirs of the PSNI switchboard. The caller told the victim they were linked to an investigation involving money transfers that required them to hand over information about their bank cards and purchase gift cards. The victim refused to share their details and blocked their number. The PSNI is appealing for any information or anybody to come forward if they receive a call of this type. Severely disabled people aged 16 and over will now be able to give consent to their care arrangements despite not having the capacity to do so, the Supreme Court has ruled. The judgment, which was triggered by a case brought by the Attorney General for Northern Ireland, will apply across the UK. The Northern Ireland Health Minister Mike Nesbitt has sought to change the code of practice on how people are deprived of their liberty if they lack the capacity to consent to care arrangements. Charities including Menkep, Mind and the National Autistic Society have warned that the ruling strips fundamental human right protections from potentially hundreds of thousands of severely disabled people. That's the latest from the iMedia News Centre.
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3: Colby Mainoo believes England can 100% win the World Cup this summer as he prepares to live out a boyhood dream. The Manchester United midfielder was part of the group that trained for the first time at England's pre-tournament camp in Florida on Tuesday as Thomas Tuchel's men step up their preparations.
4: Always wanted to play in a World Cup for all my life. It's the biggest tournament in the world. So it's definitely different from the Euros, but try and approach it in the same with the goal that we want to win.
3: In other football news, Craig Bellamy believes Wales have got their new main man up top after Lewis Kumas opened up his account in a 1-1 draw with Ghana. Sir Kenny Dalglish has thanked medical staff after revealing his cancer diagnosis. The 75-year-old former Scotland, Celtic and Liverpool great was moved to issue a statement after mistakenly posting on social media. He says, unlike my mobile phone use, the treatment is going well. And in tennis, world number one Aryna Sabalenka continues her bid for a first French Open title today against 25th seed Diana Schneider in the quarterfinals at Roland Garros.
2: Wild Country Sport.
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1: From the iMedia News Centre, one of the two alleged victims in the Sir Geoffrey Donaldson trial who has accused him of raping her when she was a child has claimed he apologised to her at a meeting arranged at the Christian Centre a number of years ago. The woman, known as Complainant B, is the older of two alleged victims who accused the former DUP leader of sexual abuse. The jury in Sir Geoffrey's trial at Newry Crown Court has been watching our interview with police. 10 of the 18 sex abuse charges he denies relate to Complainant B, with the alleged offences committed between 1985 and 1991. The trial continues today. The police have warned of a concerned fraud attempt in which scammers pretend to be calling from the PSNI about a criminal investigation. The force said a person in South Belfast received a call from a number matching theirs of the PSNI switchboard. The caller told the victim they were linked to an investigation involving money transfers that required them to hand over information about their bank cards and purchase gift cards. The victim refused to share their details and blocked their number. The PSNI is appealing for any information or anybody to come forward if they receive a call of this type. Severely disabled people aged 16 and over will now be able to give consent to their care arrangements despite not having the capacity to do so, the Supreme Court has ruled. The judgment, which was triggered by a case brought by the Attorney General for Northern Ireland, will apply across the UK. The Northern Ireland Health Minister Mike Nesbitt has sought to change the code of practice on how people are deprived of their liberty if they lack the capacity to consent to care arrangements. Charities including Mencap, Mind and the National Autistic Society have warned that the ruling strips fundamental human right protections from potentially hundreds of thousands of severely disabled people. That's the latest from the iMedia News Centre.
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1: Southwest Water Limited has been handed a record fine of almost £2 million for supplying water unfit for human consumption after a parasitic outbreak in Devon. The company pleaded guilty to an offence over the contamination of water by a parasite which causes sickness and diarrhoea. Meanwhile, Makerfield candidate Andy Burnham has signalled he could bring in a 10-year plan to re-nationalise the water industry. The Governor of the Bank of England has said the bank should not increase its inflation target, stressing that it is important to give households confidence it can bring down the rising cost of living. Andrew Bailey also told members of the House of Lords Economic Affairs Committee that he believes inflation would currently be at 2% target level were it not for the conflict in the Middle East. And mortgage approvals reached their highest level for more than a year in April, according to the Bank of England's figures. The B of E said in its Money and Credit report that 65,945 mortgage approvals for house purchases were recorded in April.
0: Wild Country Business News Update.
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2: All day long. Constantly.
3: Sunny, dry day in Northern Ireland this afternoon, but with the possibility of some showers into the evening. Condition remained largely dry with clear spells developing. Maximum temperatures of 18 degrees.

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1: From the Sky News Centre at 5. The Prime Minister has accused Nigel Farage of exploiting the murder of student Henry Novak. The 18-year-old died in handcuffs, falsely accused of racism by his Sikh attacker. Sir Keir Starmer says the Reform leader's call for rage is unforgivable. Sophie Martin's two cars were written off during violent protests in Southampton last night.
2: Just carnage, really, for 4 hours. Bricks were being thrown, a bin was set on fire and pushed through the police line. So I've never felt unsafe in my house and I just wanted to get out of there. I get that people are angry, but you're taking it out on people like us and it's got nothing to do with us.
1: The National Police Chiefs Council is to review its anti-racism language. Three members of the Royal Navy have died after a helicopter crashed into a field in Devon. It happened during a training exercise. A YouTuber who murdered his pregnant girlfriend will spend at least 31 years in jail. 36-year-old Stephen McCullough faked a live stream as an alibi as he killed Natalie McNally in County Armagh in 2022. The Russian ambassador to the UK has been summoned to the Foreign Office. It's after a drone violated NATO airspace and hit a building in Romania last week. £1.3 billion of taxpayer money has been confirmed for a new theme park in Bedfordshire to be called Universal United Kingdom Resort. It's predicted the project will bring £50 billion to the UK economy by 2055. Molly Murphy oversees Universal's global projects.
3: We chose Bedfordshire because it is an exciting place. There's an amazing amount of creative talent in the UK that we can tap into. And this place is a perfect location to build the greatest theme park in all of Europe.
1: Residents of a village in Clackmannanshire have been told they can't go home for at least another 8 weeks. Around 100 properties have been evacuated over concerns of ground movement in Coles Norton. And there's been another big shock at the French Open tennis. World number one Aryna Sabalenka has been knocked out in the quarterfinals by the 25th seed Diana Schneider. That's the latest. I'm Nick Qureshi.
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6: Colby Mainoo believes England can 100% win the World Cup this summer as he prepares to live out a boyhood dream. The Manchester United midfielder was part of the group that trained for the first time at England's pre-tournament camp in Florida on Tuesday as Thomas Tuchel's men step up their preparations.
7: Always wanted to play in a World Cup for all my life. It's the biggest tournament in the world. So it's definitely different from the Euros, but try and approach it in the same with the goal that we want to win.
6: In other football news, Craig Bellamy believes Wales have got their new main man up top after Lewis Kumas opened up his account in a 1-1 draw with Ghana. Sir Kenny Dalglish has thanked medical staff after revealing his cancer diagnosis. The 75-year-old former Scotland, Celtic and Liverpool great was moved to issue a statement after mistakenly posting on social media. He says, unlike my mobile phone use, the treatment is going well. And in tennis, world number one Aryna Sabalenka continues her bid for a first French Open title today against 25th seed Diana Schneider in the quarterfinals at Roland Garros.
0: Wild Country. 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
1: 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Wild Country weather.
2: Sunny, dry day in Northern Ireland this afternoon, but with the possibility of some showers into the evening. Condition remained largely dry with clear spells developing, maximum temperatures of 18 degrees.

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1: Kim Kardashian and Sir Lewis Hamilton have gone Instagram official 3 months after being first linked. In a carousel of photos shared on Instagram, which she captioned lately, she included a video of herself and Hamilton cycling along a river in New York on a sunny day. Singer Dua Lipa shared photographs of her wedding with actor Callum Turner. The 30-year-old pop star tied the knot with the Masters of the Air actor at a small ceremony in London on Sunday. Lipa wore a tailored ivory-coloured blazer with matching skirts and gloves, complete with a wide-brimmed hat and pointed heels. Lady Victoria Beckham's reacting enthusiastically to her youngest son visiting the site where the Spice Girls recorded their first hit single. Wannabe, which celebrates its 30th anniversary next month, was famously recorded at the Strong Room Studios in London. Dame Joan Collins has reunited with her Royals co-star Elizabeth Hurley on the red carpet for her upcoming Whodunit. The 93-year-old, best known for playing Alexis Carrington in Dynasty, stars in the upcoming film A Murder Between Friends.
0: Wild Country Entertainment News in a minute.
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4: From the iMedia News Centre. One of the two alleged victims in the Sir Geoffrey Donaldson trial, who has accused him of raping her when she was a child, has claimed he apologised to her at a meeting arranged at the Christian Centre a number of years ago. The woman, known as Complainant B, is the older of two alleged victims who accused the former DUP leader of sexual abuse. The jury in Sir Geoffrey's trial at Newry Crown Court has been watching our interview with police. 10 of the 18 sex abuse charges he denies relate to Complainant B, with the alleged offences committed between 1985 and 1991. The trial continues today. The police have warned of a concerned fraud attempt in which scammers pretend to be calling from the PSNI about a criminal investigation. The Force said a person in South Belfast received a call from a number matching theirs of the PSNI switchboard. The caller told the victim they were linked to an investigation involving money transfers that required them to hand over information about their bank cards and purchase gift cards. The victim refused to share their details and blocked their number. The PSNI is appealing for any information or anybody to come forward if they receive a call of this type. Severely disabled people aged 16 and over will now be able to give consent to their care arrangements despite not having the capacity to do so, the Supreme Court has ruled. The judgment, which was triggered by a case brought by the Attorney General for Northern Ireland, will apply across the UK. The Northern Ireland Health Minister Mike Nesbitt has sought to change the code of practice on how people are deprived of their liberty if they lack the capacity to consent to care arrangements. Charities including Mencap, Mind and the National Autistic Society have warned that the ruling strips fundamental human right protections from potentially hundreds of thousands of severely disabled people. That's the latest from the iMedia News Centre.
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3: Kobbie Mainoo believes England can 100% win the World Cup this summer as he prepares to live out a boyhood dream. The Manchester United midfielder was part of the group that trained for the first time at England's pre-tournament camp in Florida on Tuesday as Thomas Tuchel's men step up their preparations.
4: Always wanted to play in a World Cup for all my life. It's the biggest tournament in the world. So it's definitely different from the Euros, but try and approach it in the same with the goal that we want to win.
3: In other football news, Craig Bellamy believes Wales have got their new main man up top after Lewis Kumas opened up his account in a 1-1 draw with Ghana. Sir Kenny Dalglish has thanked medical staff after revealing his cancer diagnosis. The 75-year-old former Scotland, Celtic and Liverpool great was moved to issue a statement after mistakenly posting on social media. He says, unlike my mobile phone use, the treatment is going well. And in tennis, world number one Aryna Sabalenka continues her bid for a first French Open title today against 25th seed Diana Schneider in the quarterfinals at Roland Garros.
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7: From the iMedia News Centre. One of the two alleged victims in the Sir Geoffrey Donaldson trial, who has accused him of raping her when she was a child, has claimed he apologised to her at a meeting arranged at the Christian Centre a number of years ago. The woman, known as Complainant B, is the older of two alleged victims who accused the former DUP leader of sexual abuse. The jury in Sir Geoffrey's trial at Newry Crown Court has been watching our interview with police. 10 of the 18 sex abuse charges he denies relate to Complainant B, with the alleged offences committed between 1985 and 1991. The trial continues today. The police have warned of a concerned fraud attempt in which scammers pretend to be calling from the PSNI about a criminal investigation. The Force said a person in South Belfast received a call from a number matching theirs of the PSNI switchboard. The caller told the victim they were linked to an investigation involving money transfers that required them to hand over information about their bank cards and purchase gift cards. The victim refused to share their details and blocked their number. The PSNI is appealing for any information or anybody to come forward if they receive a call of this type. Severely disabled people aged 16 and over will now be able to give consent to their care arrangements despite not having the capacity to do so, the Supreme Court has ruled. The judgment, which was triggered by a case brought by the Attorney General for Northern Ireland, will apply across the UK. The Northern Ireland Health Minister Mike Nesbitt has sought to change the code of practice on how people are deprived of their liberty if they lack the capacity to consent to care arrangements. Charities including Mencap, Mind and the National Autistic Society have warned that the ruling strips fundamental human right protections from potentially hundreds of thousands of severely disabled people. That's the latest from the iMedia News Centre.
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2: Southwest Water Limited has been handed a record fine of almost £2 million for supplying water unfit for human consumption after a parasitic outbreak in Devon. The company pleaded guilty to an offence over the contamination of water by a parasite which causes sickness and diarrhoea. Meanwhile, Makerfield candidate Andy Burnham has signalled he could bring in a 10-year plan to renationalise the water industry. The Governor of the Bank of England has said the bank should not increase its inflation target, stressing that it is important to give households confidence it can bring down the rising cost of living. Andrew Bailey also told members of the House of Lords Economic Affairs Committee that he believes inflation would currently be at 2% target level were it not for the conflict in the Middle East. And mortgage approvals reached their highest level for more than a year in April, according to the Bank of England's figures. The B of E said in its money and credit report that 65,945 mortgage approvals for house purchases were recorded in April.
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3: weather. Sunny, dry day in Northern Ireland this afternoon, but with the possibility of some showers into the evening. Conditions remain largely dry with clear spells developing. Maximum temperatures of 18.

0: Broadcasting from the tippy top of the Flower Mound, deep in the heart of Northern Ireland, this is Wild Country, part of the iMedia Broadcasting Group. 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
1: From the Sky News Centre at 6, Hampshire's Chief Constable says he doesn't think policing in the UK is anti-white.
2: Do we have a two-tier type policing system? I would refute that. I would say absolutely not. I see officers day in, day out on the grounds serving without fear or favour all our communities. And I think that's the case nationally.
1: Alexis Boone has apologised to the family of university student Henry Novak, who was murdered in Southampton in December. The 18-year-old was handcuffed as he lay dying after his Sikh attacker made a false allegation of racism. Sir Keir Starmer says Nigel Farage's call for a rage response is unforgivable. 11 officers were injured in protests last night. The Princess of Wales says she's saddened by the deaths of three Royal Navy personnel in a helicopter crash in Devon. It happened near Okehampton early this morning. A man who faked a YouTube live stream to give him a false alibi has been jailed for the murder of his pregnant girlfriend in County Armagh. Stephen McCullough will spend at least 31 years behind bars. Police have released the 999 call he made in December 2022 after claiming to have found Natalie McNally's body.
3: Is the patient breathing?
4: No! She's cold!
3: Okay. Are you saying she's pregnant?
4: Yes!
3: I'm not breathing. Did you say she's cold? Okay, listen to me. I'm going to help you, okay?
1: Vladimir Putin's representative in the UK has been summoned by the Foreign Office after a Russian drone hit a building in Romania last week. Sir Keir Starmer called it a serious violation of NATO airspace. Europe's first universal theme park will get £1.3 billion of taxpayer funding. The government's confirmed it's upping its original investment of £500 million for the Universal United Kingdom resort that will open in Bedfordshire. And Halifax, Lloyds and Bank of Scotland say their tech issues have been resolved. Thousands reported issues with their apps and online banking services. That's the latest. I'm Nick Qureshi.
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7: Kobi Mainoo believes England can 100% win the World Cup this summer as he prepares to live out a boyhood dream. The Manchester United midfielder was part of the group that trained for the first time at England's pre-tournament camp in Florida on Tuesday as Thomas Tuchel's men step up their preparations.
8: Always wanted to play in a World Cup for my life. It's the biggest tournament in the world. So it's definitely different from the Euros, but try and approach it in the same with the goal that we want to win.
7: In other football news, Craig Bellamy believes Wales have got their new main man up top after Lewis Kumas opened up his account in a 1-1 draw with Ghana. Sir Kenny Dalglish has thanked medical staff after revealing his cancer diagnosis. The 75-year-old former Scotland, Celtic and Liverpool great was moved to issue a statement after mistakenly posting on social media. He says, unlike my mobile phone use, the treatment is going well. And in tennis, world number one Aryna Sabalenka continues her bid for a first French Open title today against 25th seed Diana Schneider in the quarterfinals at Roland Garros.
0: Wild Country. 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
1: 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Wild Country weather.
2: Sunny, dry day in Northern Ireland this afternoon, but with the possibility of some showers into the evening. Condition remained largely dry with clear spells developing, maximum temperatures of 18 degrees.

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1: Kim Kardashian and Sir Lewis Hamilton have gone Instagram official 3 months after being first linked. In a carousel of photos shared on Instagram, which she captioned lately, she included a video of herself and Hamilton cycling along a river in New York on a sunny day. Singer Dua Lipa shared photographs of her wedding with actor Callum Turner. The 30-year-old pop star tied the knot with the Masters of the Air actor at a small ceremony in London on Sunday. Lipa wore a tailored ivory-coloured blazer with matching skirts and gloves, complete with a wide-brimmed hat and pointed heels. Lady Victoria Beckham's reacting enthusiastically to her youngest son visiting the site where the Spice Girls recorded their first hit single. Wannabe, which celebrates its 30th anniversary next month, was famously recorded at the Strong Room Studios in London. Dame Joan Collins has reunited with her Royals co-star Elizabeth Hurley on the red carpet for her upcoming Whodunit. The 93-year-old, best known for playing Alexis Carrington in Dynasty, stars in the upcoming film A Murder Between Friends.
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4: From the iMedia News Centre. One of the two alleged victims in the Sir Geoffrey Donaldson trial, who has accused him of raping her when she was a child, has claimed he apologised to her at a meeting arranged at the Christian Centre a number of years ago. The woman, known as Complainant B, is the older of two alleged victims who accused the former DUP leader of sexual abuse. The jury in Sir Geoffrey's trial at Newry Crown Court has been watching our interview with police. 10 of the 18 sex abuse charges he denies relate to Complainant B, with the alleged offences committed between 1985 and 1991. The trial continues today. The police have warned of a concerned fraud attempt in which scammers pretend to be calling from the PSNI about a criminal investigation. The Force said a person in South Belfast received a call from a number matching theirs of the PSNI switchboard. The caller told the victim they were linked to an investigation involving money transfers that required them to hand over information about their bank cards and purchase gift cards. The victim refused to share their details and blocked their number. The PSNI is appealing for any information or anybody to come forward if they receive a call of this type. Severely disabled people aged 16 and over will now be able to give consent to their care arrangements despite not having the capacity to do so, the Supreme Court has ruled. The judgment, which was triggered by a case brought by the Attorney General for Northern Ireland, will apply across the UK. The Northern Ireland Health Minister Mike Nesbitt has sought to change the code of practice on how people are deprived of their liberty if they lack the capacity to consent to care arrangements. Charities including Mencap, Mind and the National Autistic Society have warned that the ruling strips fundamental human right protections from potentially hundreds of thousands of severely disabled people. That's the latest from the iMedia News Centre.
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3: Kobbie Mainoo believes England can 100% win the World Cup this summer as he prepares to live out a boyhood dream. The Manchester United midfielder was part of the group that trained for the first time at England's pre-tournament camp in Florida on Tuesday as Thomas Tuchel's men step up their preparations.
4: Always wanted to play in the World Cup for all my life. It's the biggest tournament in the world. So it's definitely different from the Euros, but try and approach it in the same with the goal that we want to win.
3: In other football news, Craig Bellamy believes Wales have got their new main man up top after Lewis Kumas opened up his account in a 1-1 draw with Ghana. Sir Kenny Dalglish has thanked medical staff after revealing his cancer diagnosis. The 75-year-old former Scotland, Celtic and Liverpool great was moved to issue a statement after mistakenly posting on social media. He says, unlike my mobile phone use, the treatment...

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7: From the iMedia News Centre. One of the two alleged victims in the Sir Geoffrey Donaldson trial, who has accused him of raping her when she was a child, has claimed he apologised to her at a meeting arranged at the Christian Centre a number of years ago. The woman, known as Complainant B, is the older of two alleged victims who accused the former DUP leader of sexual abuse. The jury in Sir Geoffrey's trial at Newry Crown Court has been watching our interview with police. 10 of the 18 sex abuse charges he denies relate to Complainant B, with the alleged offences committed between 1985 and 1991. The trial continues today. The police have warned of a concerned fraud attempt in which scammers pretend to be calling from the PSNI about a criminal investigation. The Force said a person in South Belfast received a call from a number matching theirs of the PSNI switchboard. The caller told the victim they were linked to an investigation involving money transfers that required them to hand over information about their bank cards and purchase gift cards. The victim refused to share their details and blocked their number. The PSNI is appealing for any information or anybody to come forward if they receive a call of this type. Severely disabled people aged 16 and over will now be able to give consent to their care arrangements despite not having the capacity to do so, the Supreme Court has ruled. The judgment, which was triggered by a case brought by the Attorney General for Northern Ireland, will apply across the UK. The Northern Ireland Health Minister Mike Nesbitt has sought to change the code of practice on how people are deprived of their liberty if they lack the capacity to consent to care arrangements. Charities including Mencap, Mind and the National Autistic Society have warned that the ruling strips fundamental human right protections from potentially hundreds of thousands of severely disabled people. That's the latest from the iMedia News Centre.
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2: Southwest Water Limited has been handed a record fine of almost £2 million for supplying water unfit for human consumption after a parasitic outbreak in Devon. The company pleaded guilty to an offence over the contamination of water by a parasite which causes sickness and diarrhoea. Meanwhile, Makerfield candidate Andy Burnham has signalled he could bring in a 10-year plan to renationalise the water industry. The Governor of the Bank of England has said the bank should not increase its inflation target, stressing that it is important to give households confidence it can bring down the rising cost of living. Andrew Bailey also told members of the House of Lords Economic Affairs Committee that he believes inflation would currently be at 2% target level were it not for the conflict in the Middle East. And mortgage approvals reached their highest level for more than a year in April, according to the Bank of England's figures. The B of E said in its money and credit report that 65,945 mortgage approvals for house purchases were recorded in April.
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1: From the Sky News Centre at 7, Hampshire's chief constable denies policing in the UK is anti-white. 18-year-old murder victim Henry Novak was handcuffed as he lay dying in December when his Sikh killer, jailed on Monday, made a false allegation of racism. There were protests in Southampton last night after Reform UK leader Nigel Farage said the reaction should be one of pure cold rage. He was condemned in the Commons by the Prime Minister.
2: Exploiting this tragedy to create grievance and division would be wrong in any circumstances, but to do it when the family are expressly saying, please don't, is unforgivable. It shows exactly who he is.
1: An investigation's underway after a Royal Navy helicopter crashed, killing three people. The aircraft came down in a field in Devon early this morning. A YouTuber who faked a live stream as an alibi will serve at least 31 years behind bars for murdering his pregnant girlfriend. A judge described 36-year-old Stephen McCullough's attack on Natalie McNally in County Armagh as brutal and frenzied. The Foreign Office has summoned Russia's ambassador. It's after a drone violated NATO airspace last week and hit a building in Romania. Analysis of NHS England figures suggests traumatic injuries during childbirth have risen 25% in 5 years. A national maternity investigation's underway. Irina Sabalenka says she fell into a deep, dark hole mentally after her shock French Open tennis exit. The world number one went down in three sets to Diana Schneider in the quarterfinals, despite leading by a set and being close to victory. The performance has left her questioning her future in the sport.
3: No thoughts, no emotions. Just want to quit tennis right now, but we'll see. We'll see in a few days. Hopefully I'll get back on track mentally.
1: China could soon be building cars at Nissan's plant in Sunderland. Vehicle manufacturer Chery has signed a non-binding deal. Construction should start in 2027. That's the latest. I'm Nick Qureshi.
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Sunny, dry day in Northern Ireland this afternoon, but with the possibility of some showers into the evening. Conditions remain largely dry with clear spells developing, maximum temperatures of 18 degrees.

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1: Kim Kardashian and Sir Lewis Hamilton have gone Instagram official 3 months after being first linked. In a carousel of photos shared on Instagram, which she captioned lately, she included a video of herself and Hamilton cycling along a river in New York on a sunny day. Singer Dua Lipa shared photographs of her wedding with actor Callum Turner. The 30-year-old pop star tied the knot with the Masters of the Air actor at a small ceremony in London on Sunday. Lipa wore a tailored ivory-coloured blazer with matching skirts and gloves, complete with a wide-brimmed hat and pointed heels. Lady Victoria Beckham's reacting enthusiastically to her youngest son visiting the site where the Spice Girls recorded their first hit single. Wannabe, which celebrates its 30th anniversary next month, was famously recorded at the Strong Room Studios in London. Dame Joan Collins has reunited with her Royals co-star Elizabeth Hurley on the red carpet for her upcoming Whodunit. The 93-year-old, best known for playing Alexis Carrington in Dynasty, stars in the upcoming film A Murder Between Friends.
0: Wild Country Entertainment News in a minute.
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2: Well, it's 5 o'clock on a Friday. Heading home after work. Run, go.

0: Broadcasting from the tippy top of the Flower Mound, deep in the heart of Northern Ireland, this is Wild Country, part of the iMedia Broadcasting Group. 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
1: From the Sky News Centre at 8, Sir Keir Starmer's accused Nigel Farage of exploiting a teenager's murder when the Reform UK leader said this in a self-shot video yesterday.
2: I suggest the rest of us respond to this with pure, cold rage.
1: The Prime Minister's called it unforgivable. Protests followed in Southampton last night. It's after Henry Novak was handcuffed as he lay dying when he was falsely accused by his Sikh killer of racism. Hampshire's Chief Constable Alexis Boone is rejecting claims of two-tier policing.
3: I do not think policing is racist. There are racist individuals within policing. Of course there are, and there have always been, and we will tackle that and deal with it. But it is not any anti-community.
1: A man who faked being live on YouTube to try to get away with murdering his girlfriend has been jailed for at least 31 years. Natalie McNally was pregnant when she was killed at her home in County Armagh in December 2022. Three people have died after a Royal Navy helicopter crashed in a field in Devon. It happened during a training exercise early this morning. £1.3 billion of taxpayer cash will go into Universal's new UK theme park in Bedfordshire. Chancellor Rachel Reeves toured the site today, with construction due to begin soon.
4: What's really exciting news, the theme park is going to be creating 20,000 jobs in the construction phase. And then when the theme park is up and running in a few years' time, it will be employing permanently around 8,000 people to keep the park running and to help create those memories for families.
1: An Iranian drone attack briefly shut down Kuwait's main airport and injured 63 people. Foreign Secretary Yvette Cooper says she condemns it in the strongest terms. Residents of a former mining village in Clackmannanshire face a further 8 weeks away from their homes. They've been evacuated over concerns of ground movement. And world number one Aryna Sabalenka says she feels like quitting tennis. She's been knocked out of the French Open quarterfinals by the 25th seed. That's the latest. I'm Nick Qureshi.
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Sunny dry day in Northern Ireland this afternoon, but with the possibility of some showers into the evening. Conditions remain largely dry with clear spells developing. Maximum temperatures of 18 degrees.

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3: Kim Kardashian and Sir Lewis Hamilton have gone Instagram official 3 months after being first linked. In a carousel of photos shared on Instagram, which she captioned lately, she included a video of herself and Hamilton cycling along a river in New York on a sunny day. Singer Dua Lipa shared photographs of her wedding with actor Callum Turner. The 30-year-old pop star tied the knot with the Masters of the Air actor at a small ceremony in London on Sunday. Lipa wore a tailored ivory-coloured blazer with matching skirts and gloves, complete with a wide-brimmed hat and pointed heels. Lady Victoria Beckham's reacting enthusiastically to her youngest son visiting the site where the Spice Girls recorded their first hit single. Wannabe, which celebrates its 30th anniversary next month, was famously recorded at the Strong Room Studios in London. Dame Joan Collins has reunited with her Royals co-star Elizabeth Hurley on the red carpet for her upcoming Whodunit. The 93-year-old, best known for playing Alexis Carrington in Dynasty, stars in the upcoming film A Murder Between Friends.
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1: From the Sky News Centre at 9, Hampshire's Chief Constable has rejected a claim from Nigel Farage about two-tier policing. Student Henry Novak was arrested as he lay dying in Southampton after his Sikh murderer falsely accused the 18-year-old of racial abuse. The Reform UK leader has been condemned for calling for rage. A man who murdered his pregnant girlfriend will spend at least 31 years behind bars. Stephen McCullough killed Natalie McNally at her home in County Armagh in December 2022. The 36-year-old had filmed a YouTube video to create a false alibi by claiming he was live streaming at the time of her death. Natalie's father, Noel, spoke outside court.
2: Today we do not celebrate the sentence handed down as Bernard. My three boys and myself are serving a life sentence since the murder of our beloved Natalie. But hopefully it will serve to deter and to help stop violence against women and girls in this country.
1: The Royal Navy says its thoughts and sympathies are with the families and friends of three service personnel killed in a helicopter crash. The aircraft came down during a training exercise in Devon early this morning. A Labour MP is suing Elon Musk's ex-AI, Jess Asatos, accusing his Grok chatbot of creating fake sexualised images of her. You might be on the phone as you listen to this, and there's a good chance you don't really know why. Research by Virgin Media O2 has found people in the UK will likely spend more than 4.5 years of their life aimlessly scrolling for no real reason. The study says it can impact sleep. Spice Girl Mel B's encouraging phone users to take a break.
3: 74% of us are getting mentally affected by just doom scrolling. We end up scrolling for per day, I think it's like an hour and 26 minutes. Half the time we don't even know why we're scrolling.
1: Europe's first universal theme park in Bedfordshire will be built with £1.3 billion of taxpayer support. The government's upped its investment from £500 million. Construction on the site is due to begin soon. That's the latest. I'm Nick Qureshi.
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2: Kim Kardashian and Sir Lewis Hamilton have gone Instagram official 3 months after being first linked. In a carousel of photos shared on Instagram, which she captioned lately, she included a video of herself and Hamilton cycling along a river in New York on a sunny day. Singer Dua Lipa shared photographs of her wedding with actor Callum Turner. The 30-year-old pop star tied the knot with the Masters of the Air actor at a small ceremony in London on Sunday. Lipa wore a tailored ivory-coloured blazer with matching skirts and gloves, complete with a wide-brimmed hat and pointed heels. Lady Victoria Beckham's reacting enthusiastically to her youngest son visiting the site where the Spice Girls recorded their first hit single.

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1: 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I might just have a skinful, but I promise

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1: From the Sky News Centre at 10, Hampshire's chief constable says he doesn't think policing in the UK is anti-white.
2: Do we have a two-tier type policing system? I would refute that. I would say absolutely not. I see officers day in, day out on the grounds serving without fear or favour all our communities. And I think that's the case nationally.
1: Alexis Boone has apologised to the family of university student Henry Novak, who was murdered in Southampton in December. The 18-year-old was handcuffed as he lay dying after his Sikh attacker made a false allegation of racism. Keir Starmer says Nigel Farage's call for a rage response is unforgivable. A senior prosecutor in Northern Ireland says it's been absolutely chilling to watch a killer's fake live stream alibi. YouTuber Stephen McCullough is starting a minimum 31 years behind bars for murdering his pregnant girlfriend in County Armagh in 2022. Three people have died after a Royal Navy helicopter crashed in a field in Devon. It happened during a training exercise early this morning. The head midwife at one hospital has labelled the state of maternity care in England heartbreaking. Analysis of NHS figures reveals a growing number of traumatic births, with one in 35 women suffering a serious tear in the past year. A national investigation is underway. The government's new maternity advisor, Michelle Welsh, had an emergency C-section.
3: I was lucky. I walked out of the hospital with my son, and that is the word that actually is driving me on and on with the work that I do, because maternity care should never ever be about luck. It should be about safe and compassionate services.
1: Vladimir Putin's representative in the UK has been summoned by the Foreign Office after a Russian drone hit a building in Romania last week. Sir Keir Starmer called it a serious violation of NATO airspace. And world number one, Aryna Sabalenka, says she feels like quitting tennis. She's been knocked out of the French Open quarterfinals by 25th seed Diana Schneider. That's the latest. I'm Laura Safe.
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1: From the Sky News Centre at 11, Hampshire's chief constable denies UK policing is anti-white. 18-year-old murder victim Henry Novak was handcuffed as he lay dying in December when his Sikh killer, jailed on Monday, made a false allegation of racism. There were protests in Southampton last night after Nigel Farage said the reaction should be one of rage. He was condemned in the Commons by the Prime Minister.
2: Exploiting this tragedy to create grievance and division would be wrong in any circumstances, but to do it when the family are expressly saying, please don't, is unforgivable. Yes. It shows exactly who he is.
1: The Royal Navy says its thoughts and sympathies are with the families and friends of three service personnel killed in a helicopter crash. The aircraft came down during a training exercise in Devon this morning. A YouTuber who faked a live stream for an alibi has been jailed for at least 31 years for murdering his partner. Natalie McNally was pregnant with their son when she was killed in County Armagh in December 2022. Donald Trump says the Strait of Hormuz will immediately reopen once the memorandum of understanding between the US and Iran is signed. He says negotiators are trying to separate the issue of the vital shipping lane with the hostilities between Israel and Hezbollah in Lebanon. Iran insists any peace agreement must include Beirut. Speaking in the Oval Office, Mr. Trump's also reiterated his claim that the Iranians will agree to not have a nuclear weapon.
3: The negotiation itself has gone very well, actually. It might not happen yet, who knows? But if it happens, it could happen like over the weekend.
1: The Foreign Office has summoned Russia's ambassador. It's after a drone violated NATO airspace last week and hit a building in Romania. And Europe's first universal theme park in Bedfordshire will be built with £1.3 billion of taxpayer support. The government's upped its investment from £500 million. That's the latest. I'm Laura Safe.
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2: Go placidly amid the noise and haste, and remember what peace there may be in silence. As far as possible without surrender, be on good terms with all persons. Speak your truth quietly and clearly, and listen to others, even the dull and ignorant. They too have their story. Avoid loud and aggressive persons. They are vexations to the spirit. If you compare yourself with others, you may become vain and bitter, for always there will be greater and lesser persons than you.

Enjoy your achievements as well as your plans. Keep interested in your own career. However humble, it is a real possession in the changing fortunes of time. Exercise caution in your business affairs, for the world is full of trickery. But let this not blind you to what virtue there is. Many persons strive for high ideals, and everywhere life is full of heroism. Be yourself. Especially do not feign affection. Neither be cynical about love. For in the face of all aridity and disenchantment, it is as perennial as the grass. Take kindly the counsel of the years, gracefully surrendering the things of youth. 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Beyond a wholesome discipline,

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With all its sham, drudgery, and broken dreams, it is still a beautiful world. 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

0: Broadcasting from the tippy top of the Flower Mound, deep in the heart of Northern Ireland. 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
1: From the Sky News Centre at midnight, the National Police Chiefs counsels to review the language in its anti-racism guidance. It's after teenage student Henry Novak lay dying in handcuffs after his murderer falsely accused him of a racist attack. The Hampshire Force denies claims by Nigel Farage of two-tier policing. Sir Keir Starmer's condemned his calls for rage. In the Lords, Baroness Lawrence, whose son Stephen was murdered in 1993, urged politicians not to turn the clock back.
2: The mere fact that the leader of the opposition in the other place can use my son's name in referring to reform. It took 20 years and more for anybody to understand the murder of my son and to have anybody convicted.
1: Three people have died after a Royal Navy helicopter crashed in Devon. It happened during a training exercise yesterday morning. A man who faked a YouTube live stream to give him a false alibi has been jailed for the murder of his pregnant girlfriend in County Armagh. Stephen McCullough will spend at least 31 years behind bars. Police have released the 999 call he made in December 2022 after claiming to have found Natalie McNally's body.
3: Is the patient breathing?
4: No! She's cold!
3: Okay. Are you saying she's pregnant?
4: Yes!
3: And she's not breathing? Did you say she's cold?
4: She's cold!
3: Okay. Listen to me. I'm gonna help you, okay?
1: MI5's warning spies from China could be posing as recruitment agents to trick British officials into giving them state secrets. The Five Eyes group says they could use sites like LinkedIn and Indeed to advertise fake jobs and then pressure applicants into giving out information. Vladimir Putin's representative in the UK has been summoned by the Foreign Office. It's after a Russian drone hit a building in Romania last week. And world number one, Aryna Sabalenka, says she feels like quitting tennis. She's been knocked out of the French Open quarterfinals. That's the latest. I'm Laura Safe.
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The devil went down to Georgia. 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

0: Broadcasting from the tippy top of the Flower Mound, deep in the heart of Northern Ireland, this is Wild Country, part of the iMedia Broadcasting Group. 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
1: From the Sky News Centre at 1, Hampshire's Chief Constable has rejected a claim from Nigel Farage of two-tier policing. Student Henry Novak was arrested as he lay dying in Southampton after his Sikh murderer falsely accused the 18-year-old of racial abuse. The Reform UK leader has been condemned for calling for rage. A man who murdered his pregnant girlfriend will spend at least 31 years behind bars. Stephen McCullough from Lisburn killed 32-year-old Natalie McNally at home in County Armagh in December 2022. McCullough, who's 36, had filmed a YouTube video to create a false alibi by claiming he was live streaming at the time of her death. Natalie's dad, Noel, spoke outside court.
2: Today we do not celebrate the sentence handed down as Bernard, my three boys and myself are serving a life sentence since the murder of our beloved Natalie. But hopefully it will serve to deter and to help stop violence against women and girls in this country.
1: The Royal Navy says its thoughts are with the families of three service personnel killed in a helicopter crash. The aircraft came down during a training exercise yesterday. Donald Trump says the Strait of Hormuz will immediately reopen once the Memorandum of Understanding between the US and Iran is signed. He says negotiators are trying to separate the issue of the shipping lane and the hostilities between Israel and Hezbollah in Lebanon. Iran insists any peace agreement reached with America must include Beirut. Mr. Trump's reiterated claims that the Iranians will agree to not have a nuclear weapon.
3: The negotiation itself has gone very well, actually. It might not happen, yeah, who knows? But if it happens, it could happen like over the weekend.
1: A Labour MP is suing Elon Musk's ex-AI. Jess Asato is accusing his Grok chatbot of creating fake sexualized images of her. And Europe's first universal theme park in Bedfordshire will be built with £1.3 billion of taxpayer support. The government's upped its investment from £500 million. That's the latest. I'm Laura Safe.
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